I've always wanted to be a singer or a musician because I feel like music has always been in my blood, starting from my grandfather being the late Nanam Pedu. I feel like music chose me, exactly, and I've been actually brought here to be a messenger and preach through music to the world and heal people and do wonderful things. Who I am today is because of my music talent. And I mean, through music, I've been able to achieve so many things, the opportunity, the resources to help other people in need. So music is everything to me. So I want to say a very, very big thank you, first of all, to Rough Town Records. I mean, I am Wendy Shay because Rough Town Records signed me, and to the CEO, Bullet. And I would also give a special thanks to my team, of course, my manager, my road manager, my assistant, everyone, you know, of course, the Shay gang. Oh, my mom is going to kill me. And my mother, of course, my baby girl, Tracy. I'm grateful. It's too late. You must be a good one. My obedience, you say, well, pressure been rising. I dream of my thinking. When you see sexy body, yeah. I do this for the people, for the culture, and for music. Shake it.

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1: All right. Okay, so ladies and gentlemen, we have our next performance coming up in a bit. Quickly, though, just to remind you that we're almost there. And I know a lot of you are gearing up for the big five categories. All right. Quick one. Big things going out to Telecel. And we have our group CEO here with us. Salute to you. And, of course, we want to say big things going out to Guinness as well. We're staying refreshed with you. Our media partners, TV3 and DSTV, with support from Close Up and the British Council. All right. So we're ready. Hashtag 27th TGMA. Hashtag 27th TGMA. I'm getting a lot of messages here. And yes, the big question is still up. Tonight, which artist is going to win the ultimate, the artist of the year? Oh, hello. Who wins the artist of the year? Is it Wendy Shay? Oh, is it Wendy Shay? Is it Dinah Hamilton? Is it Medica? Is it Stoneboy? How about Sir Cordia making history? MBK. Okay, who is it? Who is it going to be? We'll find out shortly. But our next performance is ready. But, oh, guess who's joining me here? Oh, come on, ladies and gentlemen. Please give it up for Mona. Say.
2: What?
1: That's right. No.
3: Mahusun, the Gojinibi, Yidim Buana, Yidibilim Buana.

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1: It's like I'm speaking your language and you're making me feel shy like I'm... That's right. All right, so oh, do you have a favorite?
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1: Blacko Gang, are you here? Oh, okay. All right, you wanted to win the ultimate.
2: Yes. My favorite Blacko song is the Homeless Song.
1: The favorite one is what?
2: The Homeless Song. I'm not the best of musicians.
1: Don't worry, you're just like me. Let's go.
2: It's Blacko here. Maybe Blacko can join me. I'll be able to sing. He's performed. The one he's performing, I'll sing with him. I'll sing.
1: I'm shy. You are shy? Okay. You give us the ladies and gentlemen dance, the freestyle with no music, where you're slaying in your heels. And, oh, you actually took it off. Okay, all right. Ladies and gentlemen, are you ready? Oh, make sure you follow her. Very, very important. Okay. Is the smile for me? Clock it before you go. Clock it. Thank you very much. Come on, round of applause, ladies and gentlemen, for Afronita. Up next is a performance. You want the fan back? Up next is the man who rules the Stubborn Academy. Very unapologetic about it. He's in contention for the Artist of the Year. A man with such energy. When you see him on, just like the gun sound, poof, poof, swear. Please give it up for Medica!
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onamakhaya singi. It will kite my blue cubes and so be to ya flood by a demo. Say your own, you might say a demo, you mean na. Ama never say a rush hours. Ama na my last 20 gana pianeta. You told me, yes, never so was not called a demo inside in so funny news. Because now your last time, then no crying, so no to be, and you will say, baby, baby, dying to be porch, me kind, mommy, be porch, will break your soul, your stray, and you're dying, and tag, yeah, TV, be, say it, and I be,

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3: The 27th Telecel Ghana Music Awards, Gospel Artist of the Year. The nominees are TSA Esther, Dinah Hamilton, MLG Music, Kofi Owusu-Pepra, Mabel Autry, Nana Yao Ofori-Atta.
4: Good morning. Good morning. Right. Best Gospel Artist of the Year. And the winner goes to... Excuse me. Dinah Hamilton.
2: Congratulations, Dinah Hamilton. Gospel Artist of the Year. No applause for her as she comes up on stage. Dinah Hamilton is the best gospel artist of the year.

0: Oh my goodness. And to see that the Bishop Kiwa hands this over to me. We've created magic by the help of God, and with him by our side, God has done amazing things. So tonight, to my God, to my church, to my family, to my management, to Team DH, to the people who don't sleep, to my PR team, I say thank you. The people who don't sleep because of me, to everyone that made this possible, God bless you. My name is Diana Hamilton.
1: Congratulations, Gospel Artist of the Year, Diana Hamilton. On to the next category, Best Afrobeats Afropop Artist of the Year. And to present this award, I'd like to invite up on stage, Haley Sumi.
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1: 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Giovanni is going to be reading some of our tweets very, very soon. So keep them coming in. And it's good to see that a lot of us are still awake and the conversation is still going on very actively online. We appreciate you. Keep the tweets coming in. On TV3, we're live. Also on Aquaba Magic, channel 150, we're live.
5: 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Is it? So I'm here to present the producer of the year. The nominees, please. Oh, no nominees. No nominees. The winner is A-Town, Shoulder.
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0: 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Money my goop.
1: Producer of the year. Shoulder. And this is the third award for Shoulder tonight.
2: I just want to thank God. It's been a long time coming, you know, from 2012, you know, I've worked so hard being a hip hop producer, producing Afro music. Yo, it's not been easy. I just want to say a very big thank you to God for bringing me this far. 25 years ago today, 9th May was a stadium disaster and I was part. And today, I'm the producer of the year. Can you believe it? I just want to say a very big thank you to my mom, my dad. They've been very supportive. All those who I started working with, I say God bless you. BYK Medical has been a brother. He's been so helpful. I say God bless you. All those who started working with me, I say God bless you. Peace.
1: Come on. Congratulations.
2: Eta, we drop another.
1: Dreams to come true. On to the next category for Best Afrobeats, Afropop Artist of the Year. And to present the award, I'd like to invite up on stage actor Mauli Gavor and Haley Sumi.
3: 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Best Afropop Afrobeats Artist of the Year. The nominees are Wendy Shay, Kojo Black, Kitty, Aleph the Boy, Jackie, Molly.
4: Good evening, Ghana. It's a pleasure to be here always. It's a beautiful evening. Let's see if we can award someone tonight. I'm here to announce Best Afrobeats Afropop Artist. Amazing. One of my favorite artists. The winner is Wendy Shay.

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0: Very big thank you to my Lord and personal Savior, Jesus Christ. I want to say thank you to TGMA for recognizing me for this category. Thank you to my team, my wonderful team who have been up and down with me, Rough Town Records. Thank you. I'm actually grateful to receive this award as the Afrobeat Artist of the Year because I am one artist who is pushing African music to the world. And Kiryu, you were sitting behind me and you're like, oh, Wendy shared this award. Even I want you to take this. I want to say very thank you to all the amazing artists in this category. Yes, oh, really, oh, he said that. Thank you so much. We shine together. Thank you.
2: Congratulations, Wendy Shay. Enter the next category. Best Traditional Gospel Song of the Year. Best Traditional Gospel Song of the Year. And to present this award, I'd like to invite the Honorable Member of Parliament for Gumwa Central, Kwame Asare Obeng.
3: The 27th Telecel Ghana Music Awards. Best Traditional Gospel Song. The nominees are Correct, Joyce Blessing, featuring King Paluta, Nyamiye, PSA Esther, So Far So Good, Maybel Autry, Masida, Kofi Owusu Pepra, featuring Dinah Hamilton, Akofala, Celestine Donko, featuring Dinah Hamilton, Baba God, Math.

Onyebisi. Good morning and happy Mother's Day to all the mothers. My name is Kwame Asare Obin. I'm the Member of Parliament for the most popular constituency in Ghana, Gomua Central. And the winner of this category is my sister. How come? Nyamiye by PCA Esther.

0: You know, one thing that life has taught me is that determination is what turns the impossible into possible. God has been so faithful to me. So I would like to say a very big thank you to Almighty God and also to my team, Ghana, the media houses. You guys have been supporting PSC Esther. Thank you so much. And also the producer of this song, which is our own rock star, Kwame Eugene. You know, 3 years ago, I forgot to mention the producer that make Wayemi Ye, which is Nasi. So I'm here to say thank you to Nasi on Wayemi Ye. Thank you, everyone. Thank you for voting. God bless you.
1: And God bless you, PSCA Esther. Congratulations on winning this one for the best gospel song, traditional gospel song of the year. And I see, Giovanni, you've got some tweets up on your screen.
2: Yep. And I'm here to read some messages whilst you ready the stage for the next performance. Is that okay? All right. Okay, so we got some messages here. Says Giovanni, and now you guys are doing an amazing job. Hashtag 27th TGMA. Now another one says, well, facts, Sakwadia holds the record as the most awarded artist in the history of the Ghana Music Awards with an impressive 28 awards to his name. That's true. And this one says, Ifya is the most awarded nominee in the Best Female Vocal Performance category, winning 5 times. That's in 2011, 2012, 2013, 2014, and 2019. And another one here says, yo, I can't wait for my favorite Stone Boy to win the Artist of the Year. He is the most awarded reggae dancehall artist of the year with 7 wins. No, it's actually 8. 2015, 2016, 2017, 2018, 2019, 2022, 2023, and I think you forgot 2024. Let's get some messages here. Brilliant Mayo says, best traditional gospel song of the year. Hashtag TGMA. Liwan says, as you talk am, you go do am. Baba God for win that award, sha. Hashtag PSA, Esther, Nyamie. Technical Samuel says, beyond control with a photo of, yes, medical on there, I guess. All right. Keep them coming through. And the hashtag is 27th TGMA. Another quick facts before we get in there. Dinah Hamilton followed in 2021 as the first female gospel musician to win Artist of the Year. In 2008, Pastor Lenny Akpadi became the first gospel artist to win the most popular song of the year with his hit single, Most High God. All right. And I'm sure you can get a lot more of this on our page, especially when you follow our music through 1999, 2000, as we celebrate 27 years.
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2: Yes. In 2003, Akete Sia by Kunti Hini won the Song of the Year, making him the first new artist at the time to receive this prestigious award. All right. So we are ready. We are ready with the next performance, and he needs no introduction. Okay. He needs no introduction. All right. Okay. But before we even get there, ladies and gentlemen, are you ready for the Artist of the Year? Oh, are you ready for the Artist of the Year? Who is it going to be this time? What's it, King Promise, at this time? Is it? Uh-huh. Sorry? All right. Well, this next performer needs no, he says he doesn't want to be introduced, so I'm going to allow you guys to do the thing. We'll give him a split second whilst he does his thing as well. Right after that, we complete the other set of categories for you, and then we get to the ultimate, if that's okay.

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0: Thank you very much, Ghana.
1: And yes, his music still lives on now and forever. May his soul rest in perfect peace. And may I please invite all of us to humbly rise up one more time while we invite his children to come up on stage to receive the Lifetime Achievement Award. A round of applause, a standing ovation as we receive the children of the legendary Daddy Lumba as they receive this Lifetime Achievement Award on their father's behalf. Show them some love as they come. A round of applause. Thank you so much.
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1: This is to say that his music lives on and good music lives forever. And to present this award, we are joined by the president of Musica, Bessa Simons, and he comes up on stage with executive director of Obapa Development Foundation, Nanahima.

0: All right. Yes, we are done. All right.
1: Thank you so much. You want to go? I'd like to thank Telecel, Charterhouse. I wish my brother Calvin was here with me today, but I'm proud to represent all my siblings today. From our eldest Calvin, myself, Denise, Darren, Charlene, Sierra, also Junior, Nanama, Ohima, Awo, Katachi, and Kudro, all of us. Thank you so much.
0: And thank you. All right, we may please resume our seats now. Thank you all so much. Thank you. Thank you, Nana Hima. And yes, this is a lifetime achievement award to show that good music lives beyond time. We still have a few more categories to go before the big one, the Artist of the Year category. And Giovanni has been bringing us some of your live tweets. And I see there's so many more of them coming through. Giovanni, how's it going over there?
2: Yeah. Oh, well, now, thank you so much. Well, we've got our sixth set of awards. And this time, we want to present for the Best Reggae Dancehall Artist category. And I humbly want to invite K. Ogunyomade, the Managing Director of Virgin Music West Africa, to help us do the honors.
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0: Good morning, Accra. So, I'm here to give the award to the best reggae dancehall artist of the year. Stoneboy.
1: Congratulations going out to you, Stoneboy. Winning it again, the best reggae dancehall artist for the year.

0: Global. Good morning, Ghana. Unfortunately, Stoneboy couldn't make it because he's out of town. He just stepped out tonight. We first of all want to thank God for this. This is the 10th time, back to back, reggae dancehall artists of the year. And we thank our fans, the Beam Natives, for always voting. On behalf of Burnington Music Group, we also want to thank Telecel and then Charterhouse for always giving us the opportunity to do this. Thank you, Ghana.
1: Congratulations to you. Thank you. And thank you, Ghana. We're moving on to the next. And this is the best hip-hop, hip-life artist of the year. 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
4: 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And the winner is Medical, ladies and gentlemen.
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0: to see, we're winning, winning. This just beginning, getting fully active, and it feels like I'm dreaming. Dreaming. Never give a fuck, but to charity I'm giving. Dreaming. I don't grieve for death last year. That's why I'm living. For
1: the fully active. Yeah, I'm saying my dad, but I'm fully. Yo, big shouts to all the BYK family. Big shouts to A-Town. Big shouts to all the lovely ladies in the building. I'm dedicating this award to my son, Space, because he inspired me to record this song. Forget everybody. Love you guys.
2: Congratulations going out to you, Team Medica. Please let's hear it for him one more time. Thank you so much. We're moving on to the next, the group of the year. The group of the year will be presented by celebrated actor Van Vicker. And of course, Miss Bell. Please give it up for them as they join us on stage.
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4: 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The nominees are Song Winners, Lali and Lola, Ketche, Bethel Revival Choir.
5: Hello, everybody. Happy Mother's Day.
6: Is it Mother's Day today?
5: Yes, it is. Oh. And my name is Van Vicker.
6: My name is Nane Kriamua.
5: And we are here to present a very compelling category. The winner is...
6: Nice, it's Lali.
5: For the best group.
6: Oh my goodness, I'm not even sure. And the winner is. And the winner is. Who do you think the winner is? The winner is Ketche.

0: Thank you so much. Let me say this real quick. Everyone out there who has given us anything, even one CD to buy food, to buy water, to be able to do this, and still we're here. I want to say a very big thank you. Be proud of yourself because your support has been fruitful. God bless you, Team Keche. Andrew.
1: God is good. And all the time.
0: God is good.
1: Listen, we'll be here in 2026, making 18 years. And we are still here doing it like Charlie, nobody's business. Thank you, TGMA. And you all, you are part of this journey. Akleka, I see you are there. Madasi, let's go.
0: Oh, you're ready here, Monfanchen. Bishop Sawaji, Besaji, thank you.
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3: 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Ladies and gentlemen, at this point, we're looking at the best high life RTEs. 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
2: The 27th Telesal Ghana Music Awards, High Life Artist of the Year. The nominees are Famiye, King Paluta, Kwabena Kwabena, Kofi Kenata, Kwame Eugene.

0: Still have a lot more for you, but now for us to introduce you to something that we've embarked on. Of course, in our 27 years, we moved from just giving trophies at the National Theatre to seminars and empowering musicians to make money off their hustle. Now we're introducing you to TGMA in schools. This is to introduce students to music business. Now the TGMA team embarks on TGMA in schools, where our teachers of various schools go back to these schools to empower the young ones to make business out of their God-given talent. Let's fix our gaze on the screens and check this out.
1: Active. The reason why we are here is to expose students to the music business world.
2: We have a special guest. 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
3: I used to be the guy walking on the streets of La Paz, Sotio, Medina, Adenta. Today I drive a Range Rover, you understand? Never give up on your dreams. And then stick to your books. Learn hard. I feel like my life actually did. What I went through, I saw so many things, and I wanted to send a message across with my lyrics.
4: What tips do you have for up-and-coming artists?
3: I'll just say never give up. You know, stay in school, learn, because you know repetition is the key to success.
5: What about today? Mr. Perfood, every shot of them. I organize and I
6: scatter them. I bag of money, stack of them. Today's TGMA event was very insightful, and having multiple artists in one space, especially a school setting, was amazing. We just want to say thank you to Charterhouse.

0: when the samurai come. Today, the people, the culture, and the music comes together right here on our campus. This initiative is to inspire creativity, celebrate Ghanaian music, and nurture talents of our students. Thank you for choosing our school and for investing the next generation of creativity.
1: Touch the road, taxi mode, flight mode, and still they never touch.
2: Let's give a big shout out to Ghana Music Awards for actually bringing this initiative to schools. And know that education is important. So when it comes to music and creativity, I want all of my people over here who are interested to know that this is a new school of musicians who are pushing the envelope to also add to the value that they have, not only as singers, but as people who have the minds to actually develop and add to every narrative of national development. So it gives me a lot of joy to be here myself as an example of a musician who takes education seriously. Of course, you guys know I have a degree in marketing, I have a degree in public administration, and master's in international relations. The old school knows you, you know. As a man, you are with Stoneboy inside of your school. You have to make it. Yeah, you have to make it. If you real school, you better say it's yeah. Come on, that's it.

0: That's right, ladies and gentlemen. Come on, give it up for yourself so far. We're finally getting there. But I've got the man Kofi Okofi here with us. Do you have haters at all?
1: Come again.
0: Do you have haters? Do you have people who don't like you?
1: Not yet. Not yet.
0: Because I think he doesn't really have like a visible fan army, but you've got such a massive love out there. Everyone, the president dances to your music. You know, that's great. Kofi, we're proud of you.
1: Thank you. Thank you.
0: I think you have like a split second to tell me a bit about West Side Music.
1: On the second, so Arokaru, I see West Side Music, you know, it's kind of a legacy that we are trying to keep. CK Man, Papa Yasin, they've done a lot and we are here to keep it. We're trying our best. We are not saying we are doing the best. I once told my dad, oh, we are trying to put Takoradi on the map.

0: and Mbappé Okechi. It was like my baby. Yeah, yeah. What are the book run? Nobody is see for. Money mo phone na moto. Nobody is see for. You know, I know the oldies will never vibe to our, you know, our songs, but we are doing our best. We are trying to keep the legacy. Oya man se kakaba, but yeah, yeah. Orokaru.
1: That's right. So you see, this next performer, I think the first time I heard of his works was from you. And you told me, Giovanni, watch out for this young man. I want you to introduce him any way you want before we switch to the stage right now. Is that okay?
0: I see. Aro Kodo, watch out for Kwesim Timbueno, last minute. Move.
1: Ladies and gentlemen, please give it up for last minute.
2: And there are names that carry weight. Names that do not arrive loudly, yet silence the room when they are spoken. He is not just a voice. He is an intention made audible. A rhythm born from resilience. A presence shaped by pressure. Crowned not just by chance, but by consistency. He understood time and allowed it to shape him. Ladies and gentlemen, I present to you, Lasmid.

0: back to the hall, we are saying. 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
1: Oh, beautiful.
0: DJ Wastik.
1: Oh, beautiful guy, you know.

0: All right, distinguished guests, ladies and gentlemen, we have a final category for the awards and the final performance for you before we call it a night. But I'm privileged to have the family head, the Busia paying of the recipient of the Lifetime Achievement Awards here today. Busia paying Tupac is here with us. Please, a round of applause for him, a round of applause for him. Thank you so much. I'm Pacho of Akwaba.
1: Yeah.
0: Now we Mesre Mabisa Pacho Award Amwenye. What does it mean to the family?
1: Oh yeah. My idea. Family don't so damn was pa say majine munya kojo fosun na my yard kesia it is award amode my and ye bad. Na ne man also so tinem do much ba munya any age. The air can say ye damasi. Nyame on shram, no more juman and coso. Next council, I'm rabbi. That is kind of bar, any the yen, your papa.
0: Before I have a mawa corner, anything else you want to tell Ghanaians in general about the legacy of Daddy Lumba? Anything, any word of advice or any words you want to leave with us concerning Daddy Lumba and the legacy?
1: Hey, yo, sir, Mohe Daddy Lumba, na Oyobia, na Oguadie. 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Uye ni ye pa beti. 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
0: All right, thank you very much, God bless you. Now say TGEM ana.
1: TGMA.
0: Afa. Thank you. Thank you so much, Afa. Back to you now. Thank you so much.
2: Thank you so much, Giovanni. We're going on to our next batch of awards for the night. And I'd like to invite up on stage award-winning blogger Ameyal Deborah to present the next award for Record of the Year.
3: 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Afa Enam. 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And Sunya Meye.

0: Good morning, ladies and gentlemen. I'm picking this on behalf of Kwabena Kwabena. Unfortunately, there's another show he has to attend, so I'm accepting this on his behalf. Thank you very much.
1: Thank you so much, Andy Dusty. The next category is the Best New Artist of the Year. And this award would be presented by former winner of the category, Best New Artist. A round of applause for Beastrap.
2: 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The nominees are Kojo Black, Ghana Boy, Lalit, Adum Kiki.
3: Yeah, man. Good evening, Ghana. Zero awards by Vim. So I'm here to present the award for the best new artist. 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
1: Charlie, I don't know what I go talk self. Big shout out to everybody in this room here and everybody who has been supporting the whole Kojo Black journey. Yeah, Bible says that he picks a man from the mud and places him in the midst or in the front of princes of this world. Sometimes they may not want you to be there, but that is where God places you. Charlie, thank you. I have a new song featuring King Promise, titled Mon Bebe. Charlie, go check it out. Boss, my dragon. Yes, my.
2: Congratulations, Kojo Black. For the next category, the winner of this award would also receive 100,000 Ghana cedis as an investment in their next music video from Guinness. 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Please help me welcome up on stage Sabina Menu to present the award for the album of the year.
3: The 27th Telecel Ghana Music Awards Album EP of the Year. The nominees are Iron Boy, Black Sheriff, Torture, Stone Boy, After Midnight, Jackie, Disturbation 2, Medical, Ready Album, Wendy Shay, Walk With Me, Kweku Smoke.
4: Okay, let's all calm down. Good morning, everybody. Happy Mother's Day to all the wonderful mothers, including myself. I'm very proud and very happy to be presenting this award for Guinness Ghana. And this is our third year partnering with the Telecel Ghana Music Awards. And we thought, why not invest even more in the music industry? So our investments in this award... Do you want to guess? The winner of this award gets 100,000 Ghana cedis as an investment for their next album and also an album listening party. So we'll be inviting some of you to that. And the winner is... It's like some of you will beat me if I mention a different thing. And the winner is... Iron Boy, Black Sheriff.

0: Yeah, so for this particular award, I beg you, may they give me 6 minutes. I need 6 minutes. I need 6 minutes because I have to talk about this album. I have to really talk about the album. First, I will thank the fans. Thank you so much for listening. Second, this is my powerhouse. Can you see the powerhouse? Yes, sir. This is the engineer. 3 years in the making. 3 years making Iron Boy album. If you did listen for house, I did tell you, we showed up every day. We showed up every night. We traveled the world shooting music videos, recording in studios, sleeping in studios. Thank you to David Nicosse for art direction. Thank you to Joker for architect. Sonic architect. That's Joker. Thank you to Samsonet. Thank you to the whole engineer. You see this shiny guy for here? There's in and the guy behind. Kijo, come forward, I beg you. Yes, sir. Come, pull up. We, everything you see Black Sheriff wear, we make them. This is cunning. Thank you. Yes, sir. That's all the styling for the album. Executive production. You know, light camera by day here. Yes, sir. That's Aubrey Manson. Yes, sir. Yes, sir. That's Aubrey Manson. 100. And to all my producers, to distinct, everybody, I beg. See, the name is Bunch. But I still need to talk about the album again. And I want to tell you guys that we showed up every day, every night since late 2022. We started making Iron Boy before my first Artist of the Year award.
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0: That's how much work that went into Iron Boy. And I'm trying to let you know, this is not by chance. This is not by chance. This is determination. This is hard work. Thank you so much for loving me. I love you guys so much. Meet me in Kasabi Brewery. Thank you.
2: Live it. Give it up, ladies and gentlemen, for Swagga. 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Ladies and gentlemen, we have a performance coming up. We have a performance coming up. 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Today, Mother's Day, it's only proper that we bring one breakout star who got all of Africa and the world singing, Joy is Coming. Ladies and gentlemen, Joy is here. Please make welcome Fido. 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
1: Poverty makes you do what you otherwise would not do. 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
2: It's either you're saying something progressive, or I'll just tell your wife that I'm carrying your child.
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0: Gahoro, yena yeko no. 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

0: 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Hide with this.
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1: The amazing Mugi's ex-Mugi's.

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On the CCTV, baby, and anyone is so. 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

0: Baby, let me talk to you. 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
1: Hey, Mike, you know what you're doing? I'm you.
0: Mine, oh.

0: Them say life is sweeter than, but you for take it easy and make you know the rush and blow your meter and
1: just get your hustle on. Then be fly you there for land.

0: Oh, come on, give it up, ladies and gentlemen. Come on, give it up for R2Bs. Thank you. All right. Now this way, ladies and gentlemen, we're about wrapping things up. And we know how you want it, especially at a time like this. Is that it? It's only proper to wish our mothers here a happy Mother's Day once again.
1: Thank you.
0: And whilst I also acknowledge our proud sponsors for making this edition of the show a good one. Big thanks going out to Telesel. Please, a round of applause for Telesel again, please. Please give it up for them. 15 years of strategic partnership doesn't come easy. You keep evolving and learning together. Thank you so much, especially to the global group CEO who is here with us, smiling and going through, pretending to be Gen Z.
1: And dancing.
0: Yeah, he's been dancing as well. So some favorites. We appreciate you, sir. So please, once again, to the global CEO of Telesel, we salute you.
1: We also say special thanks to Guinness Ghana. Thank you for your support over the years. Thank you to Close Up. Thank you, KPMG. Thank you, DSTV, Akwaba Magic Channel 150. 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
1: 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On air and online. To the British Council, we say thank you. And this event is always powered by Chatterhouse, the power behind the performance. All right. Now, we are just about wrapping up.
0: Yes.
1: We've got three important categories coming up. And right after the event ends tonight, we have an after party. It's happening live in the Red Room. So don't be in a hurry to go home. Now, we'll move to our next category for the evening. Mm. Now, this category is an important one. It's called Music for Good. Music for Good. And to present this award, I'd like to invite up on stage our group CEO, Telesel Global, who's here with us this evening, Mr. Mo Damush.
3: 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Music for Good. The nominees are Nasi, Tree for Life Project. 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Lali and Lola, Cross It Out.

0: Good morning, Ghana. Good morning for the mothers of Ghana. Happy Mother's Day. At Telecel, we believe that music, like connectivity, has the power to change lives and inspire people. That's why we created the Music for Good Award to recognize an artist who used their craft to advocate for social cause and to make Ghana a better place in the year under review. Ladies and gentlemen, please join me in celebrating the recipient of the Telecel Music for Good Award, Lali and Lola.
1: Music for Good. Congratulations, our favorite twins, Lali and Lola. 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

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I said, give him a shout of praise. God is good. And all the time. Amen. How many of you here sometimes feel you are surrounded by all forms of adversity, strife, discomfort? I am here to encourage you that you are actually surrounded by the power and the almighty word of God. And no matter what they do, they cannot penetrate that. Tell your neighbor, they cannot come through. They can't come through. Come on now. Are you believing this morning? I said, are you believing this morning? Come on, shout, yeah!

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1: Yeah, it may look like I'm surrounded. Hold it. He's fired. I'm just kidding. So real simple song. It goes, it may look like I'm surrounded, but I'm surrounded by you. 2, 3.

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0: Chem is for mothers. Man, Carter. Okay, listen. You, hold on. You Gen Z people, you don't get it.
1: You don't get it.
0: Where my mother's at? Uh-huh. Mommy. My darima, yeah, you are professor now. Where the mama dear? It's one side, you be giant. Oh yeah, mate. Yes, we

0: Bible says that I was glad when they said unto me, come, let us go into the house of the Lord. Why? Because in his presence, in the house of the Lord, in his presence, there's fullness of joy. Hallelujah. So if you are here, you need to be happy. You need to appreciate God. When the choir were singing, they said, stamp the feet. Some people, as if they don't have feet.
1: Yet they can move it.
0: And they don't know that it is God that has granted them the grace to move their feet. Some, they said, do your best dance. Eh? I saw doctor, when they said, stamp your feet, Dr. Sakode was able to stamp, but do the dance there. Soldier man couldn't dance. Hallelujah. Amen. Come on, let's give it up for the Almighty God. Amen. Okay. I want to leave the best for last. Let's do it unto our Father, the visionary over this commission. And now, today is a special day. We are celebrating every woman and every mother whom through wisdom, whom through strength and love and sacrifice, they keep inspiring every generation, generations unborn yet to come and the generations that be. It is a very special day for every woman here. So therefore, if you are here and you know you were born of a woman, lift up your voice. Let's give God a shout of praise for every mother, every woman, every mother, every woman, every mother, every woman. It is their day today. It is their day today. Yes, hallelujah. Amen. Okay, so I said we are leaving the best for the last. Now, as a church, we have a mother. As a church, we have a mother. Lady Yaecha, you are our mother. We want to show you that we love you, we appreciate you, and we wish you a happy Mother's Day.
1: Church,
0: lift up your voice. Let's celebrate our mommy. Lift up your voice. Let's celebrate our mommy. Amen. Oh, do it better. Do it better. Do it better. Do it better. Amen. Such a loving mother. I've not seen a woman who is so amiable. Hallelujah. Amen. Amen. Now, turn to your left or right. Wish every woman a happy Mother's Day and take your seat. The potential ones, wish them as well and take your seat. You know, that song, we'll do it when we close the service. We'll sing that song for them when we are leaving the auditorium. Hallelujah. If you are here and you are celebrating your birthday, hey, but we have not forgotten you that you have joined us online, viewers online, all mothers who has also joined us online. We celebrate you all, viewers online. We appreciate you. Thank you all for joining us. Thank you for celebrating with us. Amen. If you are here and you are celebrating your birthday today or you did in the course of the week, please be upstanding wherever, and let's give you a special gift. All birthday celebrants, the Mayborns. Oh, okay. I see. Amen. And if you'll be traveling in the course of the week, please be upstanding so we put you in the able hands of the Almighty God. And for the birthday celebrants, a special one on a Mother's Day for you.

Blessed be your holy name, our Father and King, for today, for these dear ones whom you've added another year. We pray in the name of Jesus, thanking you for your goodness and mercy, for your love, for your protection and deliverance for their lives. Thank you for this day and thank you for how far you've brought them. We pray that let this new age will be full of your blessing, will be full of joy, will be full of peace, O Lord. Grant them the peace that surpasses every understanding in every aspect of their lives. Let things fall in pleasant places for them, even as they journey on in life, that they will truly say that they have been blessed by you, O Lord. We thank you. We also pray for those that are traveling. We pray, O Lord, that Father, protect, guard, and guide them through their journey and bring them back safely here. And we'll gather again to celebrate you for what you have done. Thank you, O Lord, for answered prayer. In Jesus' mighty name, amen. We wish you a happy birthday and a safe journey. Amen. Thank you.

0: God knows a language you can speak, a dialect of love and pain, written in sleepless nights and silent prayers. Love is patient, love is kind. It always protects, always trusts, always hopes, always perseveres. You give even when it hurts. You stay even when you're tired. You smile even when your heart is quietly breaking. But you are not alone in this. There was another, Jesus Christ, who understood love that bleeds, who chose pain without complaints, who chose sacrifice, not because it was easy, but because love demanded it. Greater love has no one than this, to lay down one's life for one's friends. Just like you, every tear you hide, he sees. Every pain you carry, he feels. Every time you pour yourself out for your children, your world, your family, he calls it holy. Come to me, all you who are weary and burdened.
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0: Love that looks like something, looks like the cross. And mother, when you feel stretched beyond yourself, when the pain feels too heavy, remember, even Christ paused, even he wept, Jesus wept, so your weakness is not failure. It is a place where grace rests. 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You are more than strong. You are chosen. You are seen. You are held. As a mother comforts her child, so will I comfort you. You keep track of all my sorrows. 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Though she may forget, I will not forget you. By the same love, give away everything. Mothers, Aiko, Oyuwaladon.

0: woman gathered, hearts aligned. In his purpose, our mothers are defined. Not by fame, not by wealth, not by titles, but by the power of Jesus' name. Pursue greatness, not the world's applause, but faith that stands for the kingdom's cause. In whispered prayers at break of day, in servant hands that light the way, woman of God, anointed, strong, your worship turns the weak to strong. You raise the fallen, set the lost, counting gains where others count cost. In circles small, stages wide, let spirit reach, be still your guide, for greatness blooms where love runs deep. In promises, mama, you are called to keep. So rise, dear woman, and take your place. Vessels of mercy, clothed in grace. 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Women of God, plant holy seed. Pursue greatness, women of God. Pursue greatness, not for thrones of men. Mama, in kitchen and broken places, in your careers and in your home, pursue greatness in all authorities, because greater is he that is in you. You mirror heaven with unveiled faces. Pursue greatness, woman of God, with scripture stitched across your heart and wisdom's fire to light the dark. You build, you lead, you stand, sowing truth in every word and deed. No shrinking back, no small refrain. Your wisdom is forged through joy and
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0: Okay. 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Are you nervous? I am nervous, so I need a hug before I go on stage. Good morning, ladies and gentlemen. Good morning, church. All right. I said, Minya Sikakra, Mo Fan Chemi. And you're me. Andrea Mekobo or Shabu. Somebody might think, what is Shabu? Shabu is a side job that you do alongside the main job that you do. That is what some mothers go through. We do the 8 and 5 on weekends. We go out there to make extra money to take care of the home. As this giant shall give it up to every woman who does the 8 and 5 but still go along to do other jobs. God wish you bless you all. All right. My name is Nanahima from the Women's Ministry. And as we all know, 10th March was a day that you remembered that 10th April and 10th May will be a day to celebrate our mothers and women. But remember, being a mother is not just about giving birth. There are a lot of women here who play the motherly role in other people's lives without birthing them. And to those women, you are doing an amazing job. Give it up for yourself. Next to you, I believe a lady is sitting closer to you. Just look at her and give her beautiful 2 compliments. Let's get it started. All right. So I realize that they are men sitting next to each other. So the man, just look at your next man. And talk and say, your mama born you well. But as daughters of destiny, our mother, lady, yeah, body nyame change.
1: 3 it's not just about 92.7
0: and pouring in us. She's the class. She has the humility. And of course, she trained us well, say, obi e bibi ma wane efa, na wake bi achi o nipa krono. And to your man, your man, man, a compliment in you, no. Ma yen shu yen say, ye chan bwedi nyame che man ye. Yen ka bibi shu yen man, man, omu ni wa ye ni wo. Say something nice to the man sitting next to you as a lady. Show I draw. Baby, I am fine. Can we start? All right, so camera rolling. MC, are you ready? Take 1, 2, 3. Come on, ladies and gentlemen. You welcome to the panel discussion for the Women's Ministry. Thank me, 2026, the day the Lord has made. We will rejoice and be glad in it. Nanahima is my name, and I'll be your anchor for this beautiful discussion. Well, there's a saying that iron sharpens iron. In Proverbs 27, verse 17, we can get to read about that. But today, as women, we don't just want to just do the surface talk or just accept the polite clapping from our audience. We just want to ask the hard questions and get the answers we need as women. And so our topic for discussion today is iron sharpens iron. Women building others. That's the role of women building others. And of course, I believe when you build others, we can build nations. Without wasting much time, this topic will not be done by me. I have seasoned panelists who will be joining me on the stage to do justice to this topic. Ladies and gentlemen, help me welcome on stage my first panelist, she happens to be Mrs. Charlotte Fawson Abbey. All right, so as Mommy is coming, Mommy is an audit partner with Deloitte & Touche. with over 25 years experience in the financial sector. Mommy is married to Reverend Chris Abbe. And just to finish up with her introduction, she's also the West Africa Ethics Commercial Services for Deloitte and Touche. This is a big job. All right, so to help mommy, it's no other person but our own mother, Mrs. Zainabu Addo. All right, so Mrs. Zainabu is a teacher at the Sunday school. And aside that, she's also with the Family Life Department. By profession, mommy is a nurse with 36 years experience in the health sector. And my third panelist. Okay, so I can see the husband is smiling. Adolfo, our next panelist happens to be Pastor Mrs. Amy Fokuo Baja.
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0: All right. All right, so our mommy is a principal administrative manager and a quality improvement specialist. She's also the creative director for Camela Concepts, an event stylist and corporate gift shop. She is the wife of our own. Ladies, you are welcome. It's good to have you here. All right. So our viewers online and our viewers watching us from home, you are part of this discussion. Get your questions ready. We'll give you the time to ask your questions. And our studio audience, please, you are also part. Without you, we can't be here. So please get your questions ready, and our panelists will do justice to that. All right, so we can start the ball rolling. You're looking amazing, mommies. Good.
2: How are you?
0: Thank you. All right, so our topic, for the past 2 weeks, we've been talking about it, deliberating about it. Iron sharpens iron. Role of women building each other. And of course, I believe when you build each other, we can also build nations. Let me take it from Mrs. Addo. Let me go to mommy first. When you hear iron sharpens iron, what picture comes into your mind as a woman in today's church?
3: Thank you very much. Let me first of all thank the leadership of the church for giving us this opportunity. We are grateful. And also to take the opportunity once again to wish all women all over the world, and especially in on this congregation, a very happy Mother's Day. When we say
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3: what does it mean to us as a church? Yes, it's when we talk about women, I'll say that it's defining the role that we as women play in supporting each other to be the best that we can be, to bring out our potentials to the best of our abilities. So women play a lot of roles in the church. We are mentors, we are teachers, we are role models for the younger ones who look up to us, and so on. So there is a need for us as women to identify who we are, and then to identify how who we are can be used to impact those around us.
0: That's beautiful. But I realize Mrs. Baja was just northern, like trying to get her fingers across there. Open say, what can be? Mommy, I think I would like to have a word. We should do this very question for all of us. What picture comes to your mind when we talk about iron sharpens iron?
4: Thank you for the question. I would like to thank our father, Professor Michael Gwedi Nyameche, and our own mother, Lady Echa, and the entire leadership of the Women's Ministry for this opportunity. One of the pictures that comes to mind with iron sharpens iron, there's a reference in the Bible about two women that Apostle Paul mentioned in the book of Philippians. They were Euodia and Syntyche. And he said that they would be of one mind. When we talk about being sharpened, we know that it has to do with two, like it's not iron and wood or iron and flesh, it's iron and iron. Or, yes, so it has
1: 3 to be like-minded.
4: And the whole essence of the sharpening process is to make us improved versions, is to make us enhanced, is to make us better able to fit the purpose so that we are not dull, but we are better able to fit the purpose. So that like-mindedness is required, and it's necessary for us to also see the end result, that it is to make us improve, to cut better, and to be effective in our work. Thank you.
0: Thank you very much. All right. Mrs. Abe, your take on the topic.
2: Thank you very much. And I also say thank you to Papa, to Ledia, to the leadership of the Women's Ministry and Church for giving us the opportunity. I never thought I would be sitting here to do this, but I'm grateful. So I think from what my two mummies have said, I also add my voice to say that iron sharpening iron, when it comes to women in the church, has to do with us fellowshipping together to bring out the best in each other. We are not supposed to just be metal touching metal, to dull our edges, to grind each other, to cut each other, to see blood and all of that. No. But to work together. The older need the younger need it. We need each other. So that as a women's team, we will do the best in our church. I would have been so glad to see that all the ladies here today are wearing this. Not just for wearing sake, but to show that we are a very strong women's group supporting the men in our church. Thank you.
0: Thank you very much. Now, let's talk about unhealthy competition between women.
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0: An unhealthy competition between women. Most people have the notion that women are their own enemies, which I don't believe in. I don't believe in that notion. But it looks as if that is what is being implemented, it's being said, and then it is happening. How can you differentiate between unhealthy competition and godly sharpening? Let's do that with Mrs. Addo.
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Good afternoon. Hello and welcome to 3FM 92.7. It's 12 p.m. and coming up, Black Sheriff dominates TGMA 2026 as he's crowned Artist of the Year.

0: Also, health authorities across the globe racing to trace dozens of people who disembarked from a cruise ship before an outbreak of hantavirus. And as Ghana marks World Mother's Day today, our reporter Safwa Bwahin brings you a feature on sex for jobs and why President Mahama wants tougher sanctions against employers.
1: I remember he looked at my CV and smiled, then said I should sit and write a new one right there.
0: Details of these stories and many more for you shortly. Do stay with us.

0: Let's now settle for the details. And in our first story, health authorities across the globe are racing to trace dozens of people who disembarked from a cruise ship before an outbreak of antivirus was detected, and anyone who has come into close contact with them since. Five cases have now been confirmed, including three deaths following an outbreak on the Dutch vessel MV Honduras, the World Health Organization has said. The UN Health Agency also said the outbreak is not the start of pandemic like COVID 6 years ago, because the antiviral strain spreads through close intimate contact. But given the incubation period of this disease, which can be up to 6 weeks, it is possible more cases may be reported, the WHO said. The luxury cruise Oceanwide Expedition said in a statement, 114 guests and 61 crew members from 22 countries, I beg your pardon, boarded the vessel, but 32 guests disembarked at St. Helena on 24th April. About 150 passengers and crew from 28 countries are reported to have initially been aboard the vessel, but dozens got off on the island of St. Helena on April 24th. Let's do more stories. What should it cost to get a job in Ghana today? For some women, it is not just their CVs being assessed, but uncomfortable and sometimes inappropriate demand. President Mahama, in a recent engagement, is calling for tougher laws against what many describe as sex for jobs. But are the laws already there, and is a new law necessary? Safwa Boahin takes a closer look.
1: You've done the schooling, passed the exams, you sure are prepared, but somewhere between the interview and the offer, the rules change. For many young women entering the job markets, the challenge of navigating unfair and at times exploitative demands has become an unfortunate reality they must face.
2: I remember he looked at my CV and smiled, then said I should sit and write a new one, right there. Not the one on paper, but one that could convince him. I didn't understand at first until he said I had the job, but I should be nice to him. In that moment, I just felt helpless. Like everything I worked for didn't matter anymore.
3: President Mahama's comments made in a recent engagement have reignited conversations about so-called sex for jobs.
4: I know that up to now, a lot of our girls face a lot of discrimination when they're looking for jobs. And one of the worst things, and I think that we should pass a bill to make it very punishable, is that sometimes if the employer or the person responsible for employing is a male, they demand some romantic relationship before they give them jobs. And if anybody does that, there should be a law that deals with them very strongly.
3: So, does Ghana's legal system already deal with this? Human rights lawyer Benedict Akita helps unpack the legal protections and gaps surrounding this.
5: We have several provisions under our laws, starting from the Constitution, which criminalizes discrimination, so gender and even economic discrimination. So in that sense, you can come under discrimination, but there isn't a specific law.
0: That was a report from Safwa Boahin. Now let's do more stories. The National Identification Authority, NIA, is warning against the involvement of Ghanaians in foreign nationals' quest to acquire Ghana card. However, the authority is considering reducing the charge of $120 for West African nationals who intend to acquire an ECOWAS card. Over the years, most nationals, particularly Nigerians, have been convicted and deported for illegally acquiring Ghana cards.
6: The Nigerian community came here to visit us, and I think they came here because, you know, recently they launched what they call our Nigerian identity card. Some Ghanaians took it like they were also doing their own Ghana card to use it, but actually they are using it to get to know their people. So it's important that we collaborate with them so that once we get them, we can all work together to register the people. So that's what we are doing now. So, in fact, just last week, another Nigerian has been convicted. Yes, so for 6 months. We have a lot of people there. If you go down to the first floor, to the CID unit, they will tell you a lot of things that they are going by. You see, more of our people are they aiding them to do those things. So we are working hard to make sure that, and for example, we are collaborating seriously with the banks. And so that if you go to the bank and they suspect you, what they do is that they send it to us. So behind the scenes to check to see whether the person is authentic or not.
0: Those authorities from the National Identification Authority. Now, President John Dramani Mahama has cut short for the commencement of the Green City project at Dedesua in the Ashanti region. The project, being undertaken by the State Housing Company, forms part of the government's broader effort to improve access to decent and affordable housing across the country. There's more in this report.
7: Ghana's housing deficit is currently estimated at 1.5 million housing units, according to state housing officials. This highlights the urgent need for large-scale and affordable housing interventions across the country. The Green City project, expected to deliver more than 1,000 housing units, adds to a number of government-led initiatives aimed at reducing the country's housing deficit and improving access to decent accommodation.
8: A total of 1,067 residential units are currently planned, and they are going to be delivered over a five-year period. Phase one of the project will deliver 214 units of two- and three-bedroom detached homes, and we expect to be done by the end of quarter four, 2027.
7: The initiative, officials say, will not only provide affordable housing, but also stimulate economic activity within the Dedesua enclave, through job creation and increased commercial opportunities.
9: With projections indicating that millions of Ghanaians could face extreme heat conditions in the coming decades, we cannot afford to build in ways that deepen our vulnerabilities.
7: President John Dramani Mahama noted that rapid urbanization continues to place enormous pressure on housing and social infrastructure.
10: When we house our people well, we unlock their full potential. The research agenda for housing is deliberate and determined. Step by step, community by community, we are building a future defined not by shortage, but by shared prosperity. The Green City Housing Project is a strong signal of that future. And as we break ground today, let us do so with confidence in our resolve and faith in our collective ability to build not homes, but better lives.
0: That was a report from Ibrahim Abubakar. Now, workers of the National Identification Authority under the NIA division of the Public Service Workers Union of Trade Union Congress have declared an indefinite strike effective Wednesday, May 13, 2026.
11: 3FM.
0: This, the workers say, follows the unanimous decision of their Divisional Executive Council to proceed on with industrial action after the expiration of a seven-day notice issued by their mother union. The declaration issued on Saturday, May 9, 2026, and signed by divisional chairman directs all members to comply strictly with a three-point action plan in the days leading up to and following the strike commencement. In the immediate lead up to the strike, NIA division members have been directed to report to their workplaces on Monday, May 11, and Tuesday, May 12, 2026, dressed in red attire or wearing a red armband. Away from that, after years of persistent public outcry from residents and commuters, the long-awaited construction of the Jinjin-Sampa Road is finally underway as part of the government's ambitious Big Push initiative. This crucial infrastructure project aims to address the economic importance of the route, which has faced chronic neglect over the years, significantly impacting the movement of people and the flow of trade in the region. A report by Claude Kumi Abisa.
12: The evening was largely a duel between Black Sheriff and Medical. The AMG rapper secured
13: a decade. Residents of Jenejene, Robo, Sampa and nearby communities have persistently called on the government to address the deteriorating condition of the Jenejene-Sampa Road. This 8-kilometer route is considered a vital economic corridor due to its significant connection to Côte d'Ivoire. Locals contend that the road's poor state has hindered both trade and transportation, adversely affecting economic activities along this crucial stretch.
11: We have some stalls to rent out, but people are refusing to rent them because of the dust. The dust is worrying us so much.
14: The road is not good. I think they should do a better job here. Because if they feel it here, we will be feeling okay. But the dust and everything is just giving us headache and so forth. So I think they should do better.
15: I don't know what is said here. Yes, sir. When I said from last year, last year still, no, you said
11: we are worried about the state of our road. The riders and drivers are speeding, creating a lot of dust.
0: That was a report from Claude Kumi Ebisa. And before we go, after a year of dominating charts, streaming platforms and conversations in Ghanaian music, Black Sherif has once again been crowned Artist of the Year at the Teletel Ghana Music Awards. This Konongo-born singer and rapper, born Mohammed Ismail Sherif, beat strong competition from Medical Wendy Shay, Dinah Hamilton, Stoneboy, and Sarkodie to take home the coveted topmost prize. There is more in this report.
12: The evening was largely a duel between Black Sherif and Medical. The AMG rapper secured four major trophies, notably reclaiming his crown as the best hip-life hip-hop artist and winning best collaboration for the viral hit Shoulder.

0: other multi-award winners included the High Life Confession hitmaker Kofi Kinata, who took home 2 awards, and Molly, whose international exploits with a Shake It to the Max remix earned her 2 trophies, including International Collaboration of the Year. Gospel Artist of the Year Dinah Hamilton, This Is the Doing of the Lord, also secured a position. But the moment came when Black Sherif was crowned the Artist of the Year. He also won Album of the Year with the name Iron Boy. Wendy Shay may have entered this year's Telecel Ghana Music Awards as one of the strongest contenders for Artist of the Year, but her quest to become only the 3rd female musician to win the coveted title ended in disappointment after she secured just 1 award on the night.
1: First of all, I want to say very big thing.
2: The NBA playoffs are underway, and now you can trade every game on Kalshi. 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Trade on anything.
1: Thank you to my Lord and personal Savior, Jesus Christ. I want to say thank you to TGMA for recognizing me for this category. Thank you to my team, my wonderful team who have been up and down with me, Rough Town Records.
0: Late music icon Daddy Lumba was honored with the posthumous Lifetime Achievement Award. 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
1: Upon Franny's header from Prince of Sex delivery away by Anochi Beidou. Again, back in by Afrani, collected by Ose.
0: It's a good win of the duels by Hatufolk. They are pressing it Jana high, preventing them from having ample time on the ball.
1: Baba Adamu back to Asari. Adamu under pressure from Awuni. That's what to pick out Ali. Awuni very familiar with this territory. Spent close to 3 seasons at Accra Lions before making a move to Serbia and subsequently returned to Adriana. Sana, good play. Maxwell Arta launches the long one and looking for Mafu, but it's straight to Ali. Afrani goes down from the challenge of Gideon Asante Yeboah. Free kick out of a right in the middle of the park.
0: Late challenge there from Gideon Asante Yeboah. Great show of strength there from Ali Mohamed, winning it. But the scrub nearly picked up by Gideon. A tad late before Afrani, just picking his pocket there.
1: Maxwell Arta loses possession in a dangerous area. Mawulu Ayos tried to set up Martin Kakari. He's drifted it wide. Kakari is looking for the right options now. Amponsa Afrani is trying to find Amankwa. He can't get to it. There's a goal kick. Too much on it for the right back.
0: Intelligent play there from Opon Afrani, trying to find Amankwa. Running to a very good position. It was quite too heavy. Touch for Hatufolk. Making sure Diana feel very much uneasy, pressing them, not allowing them enough space and time. They've just been losing the duels as well.
1: Here is Hussein for Hatsabok. Tried to find Wayo with a heavy pass and is a throw into Diana.
0: The final pass and delivery has always been a bit questionable for the Fourians.
1: Here is Sam Adams. Prince of Sense ball in. Afrani, the target. Hussein flicks it. It's Maxwell Arta now to Sana. 3FM. Sana switches delightfully onto the left hand side. Mafu. Asante Yeboah to Sana. Lovely play from Maxwell Arta. Ose Sibé to the rescue of the Fourians in defense. Now Amankwa.
0: That's the most impressive play from Adriana. The opening minutes of the game. You see, there was a clear intent, but as always, the Hatufolk defense. It will take you something extra beyond their capability to get past them.
1: Ali's ball in, looking for Wayo, headed down by Adams, now Hussein. Here is Afrani, space to shoot, but he sets up Kakari instead. Here is Kakari, checks onto his left foot, Afrani, and he's blown it over the bar. Awful from upon Afrani.
0: Too much time, lots of space for upon Afrani to hit the target. He started rolling the ball. Tumati Kakari, his first touch, letting him down. And he had to make the cut back of Paul Frane, going for that drive. Once again, the crossfield balls from the defense. This time around, from Ali Mohamed, caused some problems for Adriana FC.
1: Paul Frane just blowing the ball over the bar. That looked like a fine opportunity for the Fourians. Here is Sam Adams sends in a cross, teasing. Seem to have crossed the line. Nope, referee doesn't think so. Assistant referee clearly there as well. Here is Sana. Sam Adams wants it and he gets it, but it's a poor

0: touch from the captain, Hussein. Lovely play. Wayo is on his bike, but it's a strong challenge from Raymond Ajiman. There was an earlier foul. Referee Ntiamwa spots it, and Hussein will get the advantage for the Phobians.
1: And clearly you can see referee not happy with that decision coming in from Sam Adams. It was Abubakar Adams. And a sliding tackle. So telling them to calm down. So Wayo needs to be timing his runs.
0: Here is Abubakar Adams. Tries to pick out Henson and Ponsa. Anochi Beidou. Anochi Beidou has spent close to a decade in the Ghanaian top flight, from his days at Brekum Chelsea to Ejana and back. Had some of a free kick.
1: I'm talking about Anochi Beidou. He's been one of the stalwarts in Ghana's top flight. Got a lot of experience. Can hardly get past him unless you are very pacey.
0: Duku traps it down. It's a good drive from Amponsa. Impressive from the midfielder.
1: It's another long ball in there. Duku brilliantly bringing it down on his chest. The edge of the penalty area. Ponsa should be at least hitting the target. It's a good hit on the volley. So it's always rising with a technique employed.
0: Vision have scored one against Karela in Tema. 10 minutes, Vision 1, Karela 0. Here in Accra, it's Hearts 0, Eduana 0.
1: The running, you need to be as strong, you need to be as good, you need to be as explosive, as ruthless as you can if you want to survive the season or get into a respectable position. And the Ajay Akraku, it's very difficult for you to grab results in Vision after dropping a number of points in the last couple of games. Very eager.
0: That defeat to All Blacks really took so much from them, and this win will bring them back to life. Here is Duku, sends in a cross. Adamu is arriving. He's blasted over the bar. Where it goes out for a goal kick.
1: Once again, an impressive play there from Duku. Just tearing away from his markers, moving into the right-hand side of attack. The cutback just came into a very clean zone. And not had to fork attackers or midfielders in the right position to pick it up.
0: They had to fall to an unlikely candidate, Nababa Adamu, who fluffed it. Kicking it too high. Ajiman. Sana. Lovely play from Sana. Foot up. Wayo quickly picks up the ball. Squeezes one to the right-hand side for Martin Kakari. He sees the movement of Rafael Amponsa, who is body checked by Sana for a goal kick.
1: Very good play there from Matufuk, but Sana reading the intention to quickly make that block. No assets for Zane to latch onto that pass. Rafael Amponsa there. And it's still getting difficult for Diana to find a way to how to restart play. There's the high press from Matufuk, lots of strength. In midfield too.
0: Here is Adamu. Pushed down by Awuni. Free kick quickly taken. Referee wants it to be taken again. And Ponsa switches to Kakari. He's seen a lot of the balls here. Here is Kakari. He's trying to cut in. Good space for Kakari. He goes down just outside of the box from the tackle of Sana. Pass the ball, cover, free kick in a very dangerous area just outside the penalty box.
1: That's intelligent play there from Martin Kakari. He knew there were an array of men passing the ball. Would have seen it blocked. It's a brilliant play there. Getting past Raymond and Sana sticking out his leg. So Martin was just tearing away from a dangerous zone. It's quite surprising. Sana decided not to wait. Stick out the leg. It's a cheap foul given away.
0: Adriana have a free kick to defend. Hearts have an opportunity to open the scoring with a right set piece taker. Getting it right with his delivery. Free kick, Hearts of Oak. I've seen Kakari, Amponsa, and Mohamed Ali. Martin Kakari lines up. So has Rafael Amponsa. Will it be Kakari or Amponsa? It looks like Kakari goes low and it's straight to Prince Osei.
1: It's a clever play there from Kakari. He saw where the ball was loose. Decided to go there, but Prince Osei was well positioned. Didn't move an inch. And the ball came directly to him. Easy catch.
0: A bit more precision from Kakari. Might have done the trick. Here is Wayo chasing down Ajuman. Morose outside for a goal kick.
1: Out of being the dominant side, and still lacking that ability to hit the ball better and work. Prince Osei is a goalkeeper, very unassuming, but he does a decent job.
0: It's been awesome for them this season. Osei has some very decent games. He actually won some games for Guyana this season. Osei, here is Mafu now to Sam Adams. Awuni skips past Adamu. Lovely play from the winger. Here is Awuni. Sends in a cross. Cleared away by Esibe. It's back to Awuni.
2: Right now. Thank you.
0: And the ball could take possession. Alfani goes back to Adamu. Why you can't get to it. Not a good pass from Adamu to begin with.
1: Oh, Adriano forcing Atufuk to play the ball over the touchline. And Adamu needs to quickly rethink. That was the first moment Awuni got past him. I think that is the best bet for Adriano to try. Create lots of spaces in the Atufuk team. His movement, he's sharp. And he has quick feet to get past his markers. Lot more of the ball being fed him could do them some good.
0: Free kick for Adriana. Played out to goalless drawn game with the Fabians in the first round of the league. Same result last season at this venue, having beaten the Fabians 1-0 in Doma last season. Here is Kakari with a chance for the Fabians. Martin Kakari, he's flopped it. Anochi Bedu rises to the occasion.
1: Calm, composure at his best, experience being told. Anochi Bedu not sticking out his leg very early, decided to wait for the trickery that could have come on. Just tucked the ball away from the feet. Martin Kakari. Sana has a lot to do. He's losing lots more of the ball in dangerous positions.
0: Dangerous tackle by Amankwa on Abubakar Adams.
1: And he should be a bit careful. This kind, the kind of fouls he launches in. Easily he gets sent off. I remember that game against the Santi Kotoko in the Super Clash in Kumasi where he was sent off.
0: Here is Abubakar. Asante Abuatu Sana. Sana to Abubakar. He's giving it away to Duku. Shows great strength and desire. Here is Abora Duku on the right side. He won't support, and the end product is very poor from Duku. Goal kick.
1: That is terrible. Quite disappointed after all the strength and persistence showed in picking up that ball. Expecting him to sending a good delivery. Wayo was just waiting inside the penalty area for that. That is quite terrible kick of the ball. Miscue from Abraduku.
0: Offside delivers. Returned by the lanky Afrani. The site has proved advantageous for the Phobias in the middle of the park. Anytime those balls go high, you can always count on him to be first to the ball upon Afrani.
1: And it's quite interesting the kind of player he's become from a center back. Slotting easily into Didi Dramani's midfield and giving him almost 90%, 80% every single game. He's been instrumental to their campaign.
0: Absolutely. That delivery from Amponsa. Too close to Ose. Duku gets himself into trouble. This needless. Very silly yellow card to take Duku. Deliberately handling the ball where the Diana tried to initiate that move from the back. Very, very silly card, if you ask me, Duku.
1: Very silly. You couldn't have put it any better. A decision from him to handle that ball. It's quite needless. He's just put himself in some trouble. Would he be able to press that high up aggressively again? Because the least mistake you make, you may be receiving your second caution on the sending off.
0: Here is Awuni. He seems to be enjoying himself on that right wing against the Azabuk left back, Baba Adamu. Not the players with the best of pace. Hussein. Back to Asari. Asari might not necessarily have any point to prove though, but he's got to impress the Black Stars goalkeeper's trainer Gaspar, who is currently at the stadium watching this game. He was here last week when the Phobians played against Karela as well. He paid a visit to the Azabuk training grounds to have a first-hand conversation with Ajawu Issa, the goalkeeper's trainer, and Benjamin Asari, as well as Didi Dramani.
1: Well, it clearly tells you how important goalkeeping is to this technical team. 3FM. Seen a number of it, and about four of the coaches, including the head coach himself, Carlos Queiroz,

0: say Brent goalkeeper needless from Duku. Quite silly to take the yellow card for much ado about nothing.
1: Duku would now be playing with extreme caution following this yellow card to him after just 21 minutes.
0: He's going to walk a very tight rope.
1: He certainly will. Maxo Arthur tries to pick out Henson and Ponsa, but the flag goes up for offside against the winger.
0: Not too quick there. He hasn't had too much joy in these exchanges. Quickly looking for something to munch on.
1: Has to work out third on the Ghana Premier League table with some 50 points from 31 games. They've won 12 times. They've lost just 5 games. But the interesting part of their journey this season is that they've played as many as 14 games without winning. 14 drawn games by Hearts of Oak, and that has left them, you know, asking questions about competing for the title with just 3 games to spare. Here is Amponsa. He loses the challenge to Kakari. Now Duku. He's got so much space, but there's only one Hearts of Oak player in the midst of two Egyana players. Duku wants support. He finds it. Amponsa. Kakari to Amponsa. He wants to shoot from that distance. It's blocked by Asante Yeboah. Now Emmanuel Mafo for Egyana. Switches to the right, and here comes Daniel Awuni.
2: Support.
1: To Mafo.
2: Yeah.
1: You don't see any urgency when they get to the final, Ted.
0: You see very limited numbers and still looking for support. Getting a Santiago by Henson and Ponta. We're just late. Had to be just team. And Daniel Awuni, we couldn't afford to lose possession. His better possession is kept than hurriedly losing the ball in attack.
1: Hearts of Oak have conceded the least number of goals in this season's Premier League. 12 goals conceded by the Phobians, and they've scored 21 goals in 31 matches.
0: That's
1: not a positive statistic for the Phobians.
0: Less than a goal per game. That is unimpressive. If you want to win the league, if you want to make a statement, you need to keep your attack very sharp.
1: Two draws, two wins. One defeat in their last 5 games, with the last drawn game coming at this venue against Karela last weekend. Here is Anochi Beidou. Switches to Sam Adams. Asante Yeboah picks out Abubakar Adams. He goes for goal from a distance, and it won't trouble Asari in any way. It's a goal kick.
0: To look at the intent there from Abubakar. It was always rising from a distance. Benjamin Asari saw it clearly coming. I'm sure he would have been able to deal with the power behind that ball from Adams. Adrian have been really tested, Benjamin Asari.
1: Nope. Asari is yet to make any meaningful save here. This afternoon, 25 minutes, Hearts nil. Adriana nil at the Accra Sports Stadium. Here is Opal Frani. Lovely touch to Rafael Amponsa. He picks out Baba Adamu. Adamu checks on to Wayo, but Sam Adams is pressed to the ball.
0: That was very strong a challenge coming in from Sam Adams.
1: Amponsa. Hussein. He's gone missing in the last couple of minutes from this game, but he's fouled by Sana. Free kick, Hearts of Oak. Egyana not happy with the decision by referee Tiamoa.
0: Lots of shoving there from Sana, sticking out his elbow too wide to force his marker to lose

0: possession that cannot be allowed. He's been a bit overly aggressive in this game.
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2: 26 minutes. Hard double cover free kick. It's Rafael Amponsa to take it for the Forbians. Amponsa. Hussein goes down, no foul. Marfo tries to pick out his winger, Ensign Amponsa, but the distance just too wide for him. Cooling break after some 26 minutes. Time for some cooling down. And this also provides that opportunity for the coaches to issue out those instructions that could change the dynamics of the game leading into the break.
0: It's been quite a dominant display from Hart to Folk in all aspects of the game. Unfortunately for them, they haven't really been prudent with their decision making on the final third. And that has been their problem. Didi Dramani clearly not happy with it. Don't go. I have to inform why you are a little bit suspect with his movement. Hart to Folk thrives with his movement and his positioning. I think it has been decent work from Adriana in making sure they prevent him from having anything on that. Ali Mohammed has been strong, resolute in defense with Sibe, giving very little to Adriana to hurt them. Just see, there's nothing for the fans to cheer about.
2: Absolutely nothing, especially the young kids. Have been ever present in their home games from Legon to this venue, but not so much to cheer about. Hearts are drawing here as we approach 30 minutes. All Blacks are struggling to get one pass. Bechem United, both in the relegation dogfight. Hearts of Lions, who lost their last home game to Nations, are equally struggling to beat Samatex at home. At the Nia J. Kraku Park in Tema, is Vision, who have jumped into the lead against Karela.
0: This was quite interesting, and all other games have. No, Baron. Goals. It's really going to be a tight season. You look at the base of the table, and lots of teams are trying to keep it cool. Just one more slot for the relegation, and the fight is close about,
2: you know,
0: 17.
2: The exit of Hohoi and the subsequent relegation of Wonders has made it difficult for the teams who are battling to escape relegation. Anybody could go down between Vision, All Blacks, Bechem United, Brekum Chelsea. Difficult times for these clubs. Young Apostles as well.
0: Very, very difficult times. The likes of Karela are all fighting because in the last two games that will be played, any slip up from you could see you getting into the drop.
2: Those stars are not playing this weekend because Hohoi United pulled out. They're expected to play Hohoi this weekend, but they are not playing. Here is Awuni. He's enjoying his role on that right hand side against Baba. It's a clear push, and this is where Baba must be careful, because Awuni is a tricky customer. He's inviting the tackles. The more you get caught by his tricks, the more he makes the most of it.
0: The second time, Awuni has decided to go quick and direct past this man. Just decided to go in with an outstretched arm. Too strong. That was clearly a push. No intent whatsoever to get the ball.
2: Asare yet to be tested, but he's making sure the wall gets it right with your position. And with Hussein and Wayo forming the two-man wall, it's Sam Adams to take the Adriana free kick from the right side. The Adriana captain swings one in. Goal kick. Adriana appeal for a corner. Referee saw something otherwise.
0: Well, a bit of a hanging delivery there. You can see miscommunication between Anochi Bedu and his centre-back partner, Raymond. Adjaman, who rose very high, couldn't have a decent connection. Ball seemed to have come off his shoulder before a goal kick. Some of them could do better. Whip it up.
2: Half an hour at the Accra Sports Stadium. Hart to Folk 0, Adriana FC 0. Match day 32 of the Ghana Premier League. Two more games to go. Who wins the Ghanaian Premier League and who goes down to join Hoho United and 11 Wonders? Only time will tell. Adams gets the ball away. Afrani is first to it. Foot up against Rafael Amponsa.
0: I think that was quite a serious lunging there. Initially, was confident Santibuate getting that free kick from the referee. And Amponsa with a high foot there. You can see Maxwell, both of them coming in. A bit rushed. Couldn't have any good touch of the ball.
2: Come on. Awuni. Adams. Back to Awuni and he gets the return. He goes for goal from that volley. Ambitious effort from Sam Adams.
0: The experience right back, quick into play between himself and Awuni. Realized Benjamin Asare was a bit off this line. Going for the weldie. Wasn't quite the precision he wanted.
2: Adams is very effective when he plays as a winger than a wing back or a full back. His ability to use his space to advantage, eye for goals, and that zeal and determination on his part. You don't really see that when he's playing at a right back position where he's normally reserved.
0: He's being limited to his adventure. He's a player who loves to explore. Unfortunately for him, seemed to have been caged because he has lots of defensive duties to cater for.
2: Shot target on Hussein by Adams.
0: Yeah, Hussein, one of the players, had to focus that to the season quite impressively, even in the off season.
2: Showed so much promise.
0: Injury and a suspension actually put a toll on him.
2: That incident against Asante Kotoko took so much from him. Amponsa delivers. Osaisibe is lurking, but he fails to make the needed contact. It's a goal kick.
0: Better delivery from Amponsa this time around. Was looking at connection from far post. It was always inches tearing away from Ali and Esibe. I want to have it a bit more direct into the penalty area.
2: Here is Martin Kakari for Hearts of Oak. Swings in across. Wayo is around the box, controls it down. Here is Mauli Wayo, gets it back to Hussein.
1: 3FM.
2: He checks on to Adamu. Smith kick by Adamu. Awuni is there for Adriana. He gives it away to Adamu again. Adamu does well to find Wayo. Now Hussein. Amponsa.
3: Go west.
2: Ali. Afrani. Ali. Wayo. Adams wins it cleanly for Adriana. He's fouled by Wayo. Wayo disagrees with the call of the referee.
0: It's quite surprising what the referee gave the free kick for. That seemed to be a bit of luck of legs in there, but it was a tangle, and I think that some Adams will be glad. He's lucky he was given against Wayo.
2: Wayo has every reason to complain about that.
0: Exactly. It was a good tangling of the ball, and he just put in a foot to win possession.
2: Asante Aboa switches to Abubakar Adams on the left side for Adriana. Now Henson and Ponsa up against Emmanuel Amankwa. Here is Asante Yeboah, former Hearts of Oak player. Didn't quite make the mark in the capital, but has found a new home in Doma. Here is Amponsa down the left side. Lovely run. He goes down. Referee says no foul. Game on. Now Ali's under pressure from Marfu. He kicks the ball out for an Adriana throw.
0: Very good play there from Henson and Ponsa, giving out to Fook something to think about. Despite questions to ask from Emmanuel Amankwa. Mati Kakari trying to get the ball back, but Abubakar Adam, not with the cleanest of passes, looking for the run of Emmanuel Marfo. Looks like he's been quite a bit lethargic in that attack over Diana.
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2: Here is Anochi Beidou. He finds Maxo Arta. Arta made a great deal of impression of himself when he played for Dreams FC a couple of seasons ago. Naturally a right back, Maxo Arta, but equally capable of playing in that midfield.
0: Two very good shots right there from Awuni. Seems to have come off worse with a clash of an elbow and a head there. But it should be okay to return. So forcing Baba Adamu to give the ball away.
2: Ajiman Adams Asante Yeboah. Great confidence displayed by Raymond Ajiman, and Maxo Arta gets it away. No one there for Adriana. Awuni is chasing, but Adamu gets back to his goalkeeper and captain Asari.
0: Very calm and composed. Not in a rush. Confident. Brings that authority, defense, and goalkeeping, and the entire team.
2: Wayo, again, he's lost it to Sam Adams. Adams gets the advantage ahead of Wayo.
0: Wayo is one of the difficult players to deal with on the flanks. Sam Adams applying all the experience he's gathered over the years. Not in a rush to win possession, but any time there's an opportunity to pick up on the loose ball, he does well to pick up.
2: Marfo is trying to find Awuni, Baba Adamu to Benjamin Asari. Here is Kelvin Osei-Sibe.
0: He put together quite a decent display for the Galaxy's Meridiana in that friendly game.
2: Kelvin Esibe in possession for the Forbians. He sees Kakari on the right side. He spots Kakari, who has got Henson and Ponsa to beat. Kakari hangs on and finds Rafael and Ponsa. Show Bolton. And Ponsa loses possession, but that clearance from Sana, not the best. Headed down again by Abubakar. Now Hussein for Hazebok. Mauli Wayo wants to check on the right and shoot. And Ponsa, poor touch from the midfielder. Now Ejiana has got control. Emmanuel Marfo hangs on to possession. Adamu went down in an off-the-ball incident as Ejiana still hangs on to possession. Here is Seydou Sana. Abubakar Adams to Henson and Ponsa. With a cutback blocked by Esibe. Ejiana corner.
0: It's a good play there from Marfo. Was expecting Awuni to rush and then pick him up. Fortunately, he had to just switch direction, and Abubakar Adams with Henson looking for that cross. Sibbe doing his job well, putting his body on the line to block that delivery.
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4: First to the ball.
2: Gideon Asante goes low. Abubakar Adams with a drive on his right foot is blocked by Hussein. Amankwa finds Duku for Hartsavok. For 10 minutes, Hartsavok pushing for the opening goal. Here is Wayo, but there's a good reaction from goalkeeper Prince Osei of Adriana.
0: That's a good read of the ball there by the goalkeeper Prince Osei, acting as a sweeper. He realized the danger and quickly got off his line.
2: Good play from Kakari to find Hussein. Hussein, over the bar it goes. about a 4,000 walk effort that is flying way over the bar into the stands outside.
0: Always rising, and it was caught in between two mics just when he was picking up the pass from Martin Kakari. He decided to go to his left, and when he made that quick turn, another right body balance to make that effort test Prince Osei.
2: Henson and Ponsa loses possession. Now here is Kakari. He goes solo. Kakari. It took a deflection of Raymond Ajiman for a handsome corner. Decent play from Martin Kakari. You have to credit Raymond Ajiman for putting his body in the line to save Adriana from this situation.
0: It was very good ball there from Martin Kakari. Getting past Anochi Bedu. Got his wicked left foot to head that ball to the left corner of the goalpost, but Raymond once again just made sure the block was enough to prevent that ball from being on target.
2: Hats the ball corner. Amponsa delivers. Chance for Andorok. How did Ali miss this opportunity? Glorious chance for Ali. He made contact, but not the best to have given the Phobians the opening goal.
0: Prince Osei complaining. He thought that was a bit of a push for him, but I think he wasn't strong enough to come for that ball. But Ali from that position should be scoring. It's quite a decent delivery. Brilliant delivery there from Amponsa. Look at Ali. Nobody marking him. So it was a casual approach to that ball. And did not find the right connection.
2: Center back should be scoring from that distance.
0: He's one of the few local players with towering headers. Hardly to beat him aerially.
2: Marfo loses out to Amponsa.
0: So there's a great disconnect between Adriana's midfield and the attack.
2: There's so much space, and you don't get any chemistry between those midfielders. Sana, Asante, Eboa, Arta, then Henson Amponsa, Marfo, and Awuni. Total disconnection.
0: Very little time. Very little support. Every time the opponent has the ball, and Emmanuel Amankwasa Adams clearly not happy with the decision making from some of his midfielders.
2: Sam Adams too casual on that occasion, allowing the ball to go outside for Hartzeburg throw as we approach the end of the first 45 minutes. Just a minute to go. Hearts nil, Adriana nil. Amponsa. Now Afrani to Amankwa. Here is Kakari. Upon Afrani, cheaply gives away possession. Now Marfu onto the path of Awuni. He's got the pace to go. Now Daniel Kwame Awuni up against Baba Adamu. Slows down the tempo to the middle to Seydou Sana. Back to Marfu. Maxo Arta. Daniel Awuni. Swings in across. Amankwa heads it down. Marfu is up against Ali. He brings down Ali. Free kick. Foul against Adriana striker Emmanuel Marfu for that push on Ali.
0: Intelligent play there from Ali. He knew exactly what Marfu wanted to do.
2: And it tells you how physical this game has been. 11 fouls, Hearts of Oak, 12 Adriana. With the Phobians just winning the most recent one after Marfu had brought down Ali.
0: One of the very best of clearances there from Manuel Amankwa, nearly laying that ball on a plate for Emmanuel Marfu. But Ali, clever and quick. Once he stuck out his leg, Marfu had no other option than to hit him from behind.
2: We have done 45 minutes at the Accra Sports Stadium. Match day 32 of the Ghana Premier League. Hearts of Oak nil, Adriana nil. We are into 2 minutes of additional time. Amponsa's drive, and it's a wonderful save from Prince Osei to deny the Phobians that opening goal just before the break. Decent effort from Raffle and Ponsani, Nicoli. Glorious save from Prince Osei.
0: That was a fantastic drive there. Quick throw in. Hussein quickly found his man. Brilliant drive. That fingertip save there from Osei.
2: Wainto, 1 minute of additional time. And Ponce's corner, STB arrived, but referee whistled because there was an infringement right there in the Ejana box. That has left Ejana's Anochibedu down.
0: You see Ali Mohammed there bringing. That's man down, pushing back to Olathe. Anochibedu was just waiting at far post. It was a STB with him.
2: Final seconds of stoppage time to wrap up first half action here at the Accra Sports Stadium. Hearts nil, Ejana nil. Here is Asante Yeboah to Daniel Awuni. Now Sam Adams, Maxwell Arta, Gideon Asante Yeboah, Emmanuel Mafu tries to thread 1-2-4 Ampunsa. Hussein, now Afrani, good ball to Mauli Wayo, but Raymond Ajiman, timely tackle from Ajiman. That's the whistle to wrap up for first half here at the Accra Sports Stadium. Hatsabok, nil, Ejana nil, slightly on top in the first half. They've had the more chances at goal against Ejana, with the most recent one coming from Raffle and Ponsa that saw Prince Osei diving to tip it away for a corner. Mauli Wayo has had an effort go wide. Martin Kakari as well. But Ejana, having pushed so much in this afternoon's game, they look more relaxed going forward. And the halftime statistics show the Phobians clearly on top with 52% of the possession. Two corners to the advantage. Half time at the Accra Sports Stadium.

0: It's half time here at the Accra Sports Stadium between Accra Hatfield and Adriana. It's goalless at the break and the game is very much in the balance. I've been joined by the assistant coach of Hatfield, Abdul Ghazali. Coach, I mean, you found yourself in very good position, but the finishing sometimes has been horrendous. Has that been the problem of Hatfield all season?
1: I think we have been scoring goals sometimes, but of late it's difficult for us to get that particular goals. Tactically, we play well from what we have analyzed from our opponents. The players are doing the right thing, but unfortunately, the decision making is our problem. And I think that is what we need to work on when we go back to the dressing room.
0: You've been on the ascendancy throughout the first 45 minutes. What needs to change in the second half? Is it a change of tactics or a change in personnel?
1: I think we need to maintain our tactics. We need to encourage our boys. We just need that decision that I'm talking about to make the right decisions. Especially when we get to the final third. Mm. We need to make more runs. We're not running, especially the up front. We expect our up front players to make that runs. If they're not even going to make that run, they should open up for our central players to make that deep runs in order to get for us to penetrate and get a goal. Well, so that's what we're going to talk when we get back, and then we'll see that so that we can get a best game in the second half.
0: Well, wish you the very best for the second 45 minutes. Abdul Ghazali, he is the assistant coach of Hatfield. I'll be joined by the assistant coach of Adriana, Maulum Lawrence, shortly, and he'll also be talking to us about what he makes of the first 45 minutes that has just gone by. Goalless at the break here. We've had everything that makes a game very entertaining, but unable to get some goals here. And we are hoping that the second half would actually open up a bit so that we get some goals. So, Maulum, I mean, first 45 minutes, I mean, you've been in the game. It's still goalless. Are you happy with the performance that you saw?
2: Somehow happy, somehow not happy.
0: Why?
2: Some of our game plan is working. Some are not working enough. That's a football. You cannot get it 100%. But we need to avoid their third man run and then picking the ball on second ball on the edge of our box for direct shot and the rest. But it's looking okay. But I think we can do more better than this, especially in the second half.
0: In terms of doing more, there are a lot of players on the bench. Are you going to change personnel or you're going to tweak the tactics a bit for the second half?
2: Yeah, we're gonna make some substitution based on tactics and then based on the physical side as well too. There are some also playing, they are physically not there, but they are playing with experience. But we have to manage them because we play a lot of games in this week. So we have to manage them to give us a good result as a away team or teams that want to go back to the top four position too as well. So there will be changes going to be based on
0: Maulum, we wish you the very best for the second half. Assistant coach of Adriana, Maulum Lawrence, saying that they will need to come out with a bit of urgency, especially in the second half, to ensure that they get all 3 points. Yeah, you're still watching the Ghana Premier League on TV3N on your TV. We'll take a quick breather when we return. Coach Ebenezer Sifa will join me to analyze the first 45 minutes.
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1: Well, my favorite scripture is Romans 8:28, and it says, all things work together for the good to them that love the Lord. 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
3: They're the best. 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

0: 2025-26 season. And as it stands, it's goalless between Hearts of Oak and Eduana. For Hearts of Oak, they want to finish the season strongly. And for Eduana, it's an opportunity for them to get 3 points and enter the top of four. My name is Mutale Yakubu, and this is the Ghana Premier League on TV3 and also on Onyia TV. Now, I mean, this is not the only game that is currently ongoing. Other games are being played. And the biggest eye is in the Nzimaland, where Midiema, who are top of the table, are currently taking on Baseke Woli Stars. That game is goalless at the break. We also have All Blacks and Bechem United being goalless with Hearts of Oak. As you know, the situation here, no goals here. Vision are leading Karela by a goal to nil, and Lions are also drawing goalless with Samatex at the moment. But the biggest game, as I said, is in the Nzimaland, where it's goalless between Baseke Woli Stars and Midiema. Kotoko are leading 11 Wonders by a goal to nil, with Young Apostles also who have taken the lead against Nations FC. This is trying times for Nations FC because they are sinking deep. Coach Ebenezer Sefa, action here, but elsewhere it's getting interesting as well. We'll talk about that, but let's talk about this very game. The first 45 minutes has had all the excitement apart from goals, and it was Hearts of Oak who started on the front foot, creating all the chances, but as their season have been, unable to break the deadlock.
1: The same story for Hearts of Oak fans. Their players just missing the opportunities. I mean, having the chances and not being able to decide. I mean, talking to the assistant coach, in decision making on the part of Hearts of Oak players. But at this level, you can't afford to make a bad decision in the final third. And I think that they started very well, as you said, created the chances, created the openness in the Adriana defense. I think that Anochi Bedu and Raymond Ajman has defended very well. But I think that on the wide areas, Maoli Wayo and then Frank Duku Abra has been able to create the space. I mean, we had Hearts of Oak had one clear opportunity from Martin Kakari, and of course, his decision was
0: It looks like he's seen most of the ball from that left hand, that right hand side of Hearts of Oak. Anytime there's an opening, he gets that bigger chance, but he's failed.
1: Well, he's the target man. I'm surprised 1v1. He looks so sluggish. His decision, and I don't think that he's ready for this game because about three occasions, 1v1 situation, the Kakari that I know would take you on. You saw him at the top four. So for me, I think that they are not deciding very well, and probably the transition from midfield has also been very slow. For Adriana, I think that their back line, their midfield has been solid, but they find it difficult to break the lines of the Hearts of Oak defense line. I mean, Benjamin Asari has been on holiday. Yes, I think that Sam Adams have seen more of the balls. Daniel Awuni have seen more of the balls. And I think that in midfield, Seydou Sana is so deep to his back four. So transition has been very difficult for Maxwell Arthur. And I think that Chuba Aristica needs to vary whatever system that he's playing. But on the whole, I think that the game has been a bit boring because of the chances that has not been able to created by Adriana. Hearts of Oak has had about three or four chances that I felt that they should have put the ball at the back of the net. They need to change their style and also try to make decisions right.
0: Of course, and this shot actually from Amponsa, I thought it was going straight into the net by goalkeeper Osei Prince. Actually, he's been the reason why this game is goalless.
1: Of course, I mean, if you have a good goalkeeper in the person of Prince Osei, definitely you're talking about clean sheet. And Asari is also having a clean sheet. But at the end of the day, I think that his command at the back, his communication, his arrangement, and decision making has helped Adriana to have not conceded.
0: Game still firmly in the balance. Let's look at the second half. What do Hearts of Oak need to do if they want to get the maximum points here?
1: I think they need to introduce Abdul Karim into the midfield, whereby Muhammad Hussein is struggling to transit very well. Maori Wayo Rans has not been receiving enough of ball from the spaces. Adriana, I expect Adriana to bring in Benjamin Chivanyon, who will be able to put a lot of bite from the right side, where Awuni is struggling to bypass Ademu Baba.
0: Yeah, he's not been able to take on Ademu, and Chivano could come in and change that. Also in midfield, we've not seen a lot of the balls going to Mafu up front.
1: Because the players in Adriana's midfield are not creative players. You talk of Maxwell Atta, Seydou Sana, they are not creative enough. And for me, I think that they need somebody who will be able to translate very well. So that in terms of the wide areas, if they want to go there, it depends on how they go. And they are struggling to put three or four passes together. And that is what is worrying. But I think that Hearts of Oak, if they really want to win this game and make their fans happy. I've seen Togbe out there and his facial expression tells you all.
0: Yeah, I've also seen the Black Stars goalkeepers, the new goalkeepers trainer for the Black Stars, Gaspard.
1: He's there with Aminu Shadu, the team manager for the Blasters. And I think
0: you think he will be happy with what he's seen from Asari so far? I mean
1: Asari is on holiday, so you don't blame Asari.
0: Being able to collect the aerial balls, all the balls that have been thrown at him.
1: He has gone off target or probably deflected somewhere. Asari has not been threatened in this particular first half. Let's see what happens, especially when both teams make changes in the second half.
0: Of course, and both teams are coming back to the pitch to continue the second half. As I said, we'll give you all the full-time results from the other venues because something interesting is happening between Basike Holy Stars and Medema. So back to our team of commentators, Nana Dakwa JC and Kelvin Osu. As I see you after full-time.

0: the half.
1: 92.7.
0: Immediate substitution. Opal Fran is out for Abdul Karim. Practically a like for like. Adriana equally responds to that Didi Dramani change with Benjamin Chibanyo also stepping in for the Oja boys.
2: And it clearly looks like a like for like.
0: Takes off Anson, right?
2: Yeah, Anton Mpunta has gone off. Chibanyo comes on. And there's also a place for Samuel Oswanta, for Gideon Asante Eboa. So clearly he wants a more attacking intent and to fill that gap between the midfield and the attack.
0: Second half underway here. But what just happened? Emmanuel Mafu might be in trouble if the assistant referee saw what happened and rightly communicates to the center man. He definitely gets a yellow card because it looked like an elbow on the arms of a player by Emmanuel Mafu. He denies, but referee in Tiamua will have the final say.
2: Looks like that was clearly silly there from Emmanuel Mafu. It's clearly no stretch arm there, an elbow right into the neck of Abdul Karim, even though both players were trying to prevent each other. Could clearly see Mafu with an outstretched arm there. He's lucky not to have been sent off.
0: Mafu is trying to demonstrate what happened to referee Tiamua, who is having none of that. He splashes yellow card to Emmanuel Mafu just into the first minute of second half action. Emmanuel Mafu, he's on 8 goals from 26 games. The striker is in the books of referee Tiamua.
2: Clearly, he started the season quite well, but an injury forced him out. He seemed to have lost that mojo, the sharpness, that brilliance he started the season with. And he struggled to find it again. To poor delivery there, Raymond dealing with most of those balls. It's quite surprising why central midfielder slots back into the Diana defense. And he justifiably offers a lot more in defense, just as Alex Boache, Kufuor, or Anochi Bedu could offer. The problem is that in midfield, they tend to get a deficiency.
0: That is where the lacuna is. That is where they've not found the balance. He would have complemented the effort of Sana and Maxo Atta really well. So, confirmation of the substitutions. Hensinan Ponsana, Santiago, Alfo Usuan, Sain, Benjamin Chibanyo. Sheba Aristika responding to the DD change.
2: Look at that tackle, let's see there. He got the ball first. But once you leave your start showing, you have no other option. To the referee, the rule says you can make any tackle, but you are responsible for the length at which the follow through gets.
0: They have the book bench clearly unhappy with the decision by referee Tiamua, but it stands, and Azabok will have some defending to do here as Adriana gets the free kick. Sana, Chibanyo, and Sam Adams plotting and planning as Asari gets a left right in the post for the Forbians. Chibanyo lines up for this one. He goes over it. It will be Sana. Sana goes with a power into Wayo. Adams switches to Abubakar Adams, his namesake. Squeezes one to Emmanuel Mafu. Just came off a yellow card. And that's some clever play by Abdul Karim to prevent Mafu from getting access to that one.
2: It looks like Karim is okay. So that elbow into his neck. Adriana seems to have come into the second half with a lot more power and asking questions of the House of Hope team.
0: Always wants to Awuni. He wants to take on Adamu, but his cross not good enough. It's a goal kick.
2: Intent was very close, getting past his marker. But the delivery saw him leaning on his back, and there's no way he could have put in a better delivery from that position. It's a bit of miscommunication there between the referee and his assistant, but eventually get it right.
0: I also want to back to Anoche Beidou. Here is Prince Osei to Raymond Ajuman. Long one in. Awuni is beaten in the air by Baba Adamu. Now Owusu-Ansah fouled by Abdul Karim. Free kick at Diana.
2: He's doing quite a decent job for Diana since coming on running, picking up passes, getting into tight spaces and forcing out to fuck to commit fouls.
0: Ajuman.
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0: Delivery straight to Benjamin Asare. Five minutes into second half. Hearts nil, Adriana nil. Shibano goes down from the challenge of Emmanuel Amankwa.
2: Strong challenge there coming from Amankwa. No space for Chivanyo. You leave him free at your own peril. There's a player who's trying to test the strength when it comes to top flight football. After glittering for Ghana's youth teams, it's a great opportunity for him to excel. He showed the glimpses of consistency matters.
0: Here is Emmanuel Mafo, can't get through to Chibanyo. Now, Ampon Sana takes it for Adriana, but it's back for Hazebok. Ampon Sana to Kakari. Finds Hussein in the middle. Puts the ball behind Wayo. He should have been going forward instead of behind him. Now, Adamu. Abdul Karim. Amankwa to Kakari. Ali will step forward this time for the Phobians. To Karim. Amankwa swings in across. Poor clearance from Sana is a Hazebok corner.
2: Well, a calm and structured build up from the Phobians, taking all the time to work the ball. Emmanuel Amankwa, not the very best of deliveries, trying to find Rafael Ampunta. Asana had a miscue there. Luckily, didn't go into his own goalpost.
0: Corner taken. No connection for the Phobians as Chibanyo gets it away only as far as Emmanuel Amankwa. He's aiming at Martin Kakari and it ends up as a good ball to Kakari. Lovely turn around Abubakar. But that's some good defending from Abubakar Adams. Goal kick.
2: Very good short strength there, but Martin Kakari expects him to hit the ball a bit cleanly the first time. Decided to just try wiggle his way, have an extra touch. There was no way Abubakar was going to let him have any second chances. Chivanyo causing problems for Abdul Karim.
0: He wins it yet another foul, Benjamin Chivanyo. Former Black Stars captain. Here is Raymond Ajiman. Awuni controls. Beautiful skill from Awuni. Tries to find Chivanyo, but Benjamin Asare rises, grabs it firmly, much to the admiration of the Fabian faithful.
2: Asare will gladly welcome this. Very agile goalkeeper with his experience. Read the situation. Think that these hanging deliveries will always not find you the right result.
0: Ali is searching for Duku. They have quite some understanding, having played a vision last season together, Duku and Ali.
2: Looks like they have, you know, very good reach of the qualities and ability of each other. Duku runs into space, waiting for those long balls from Ali. And he's been justifiably doing that.
0: 55 minutes. Hearts of Oak 0. Eduana FC 0 at the Accra Sports Stadium. Wayo's cross. Ajiman. Referee in Tiamua whistles and holds the game because Hazabok have a man down.
2: Doesn't look like Karim will be able to continue after that collision of legs with Emmanuel Mafo. Once again, one possession. Look at the fans. They're still struggling to have anything to cheer them on. That was a clash of legs. It was a slip there from Mafo. Very quite unfortunately ran directly into the legs of Karim. He's been battling with a knee issue. It looked like he's been aggravated right there.
0: It's not looking good for Abdul Karim. Another knee problem for him. Decided to go Bedchester under the sun to enjoy his football. Yaman Kwabeti is warming up alongside Hamza Issa. As Abdul Karim goes off,
2: Didi Dramani and the rest of the Haas technical team will be quite disappointed getting themselves another first substitution. They just made a substitution and Karim hasn't had any real impact. Just 10 minutes, 12 minutes into the game and he has to be forced off. Has to quickly make a rethink of his tactical decisions and which player could come on and help make a change. Looks like Theophilus Collison or Henry Kwaku Boateng could be the most probable option.
0: They've got the profiles to fit into that role. All depends on who Didi Dramani thinks is ready for the remaining minutes. Big blow, big blow. So there you go, Collison steps in for Abdul Karim.
2: Rightly so, he needs a player who can apply a lot of aggression, ball winning ability, and allow Hussein and the others to be doing a bit more of the distribution.
0: That's the confirmation of the sub, Abdul Karim, who himself came off the bench right at the start of the second half, goes off through injury. This place is taken by Theophilus Collison. Here is Daniel Kwame Awuni. Good ball looking for Mafo. Turns around Ali. Mafu with a cross. No problem for Benjamin Asare.
2: Very good. Nigel goalkeeper there from Asare. Mafu did his best. tried to get the ball past Ali. He got the better of him. Quick turn. But Asari just waited calmly in the goalkeeper's area. And easy. These picks out for him.
0: Kakari delivers, waiting for Wayo. Wayo heads the ball down. Prince Osei deals with it comfortably.
2: Nearly did a Richard Ofori there.
4: Yeah, but he realized that he can't drop his guard at this point.
0: Here is Marfu. Now Sana. To Awuni. Arthur. Ajuman. Seydou Sana. Abubakar Adams. Benjamin Chevagnon back to Adams. The build-up looking good. Certainly a foul. Emmanuel Amankwa brings down Abubakar Adams. Free kick at Guyana.
2: He knew exactly what he was doing. Amankwa obstructing his opponent. Abubakar Adams getting the better of him. Quick touch. The nick to get past him. That was Amankwa there putting his body right on the line of progression.
0: A lot of teams have found comfort playing against Azabuk at their own backyard. Azabuk have won just 5 home games. 1 defeat and 9 draws. They've only scored 9 goals at home and conceded 5. And that gives Guyana some confidence. Now, Chibanyo bends the free kick in. Raymond Ajiman arrives and he misses the post by a whisker. So, so close. Guyana getting the best chance of the second half.
2: You could clearly see that was Abraduku there letting loose his marker. Raymond Ajiman should be hitting the target. Chibanyo, brilliant delivery. Look at that. Jumping eye, working his neck muscles. That should be on target. Benjamin Asari was left as a spectator.

0: across the face of goal. Abraduku with a miscue there. And what was Wahir thinking? Blasting the ball. Way off target. And not even close.
1: I tell you what.
0: Forcing the goalkeeper into a save.
1: If Wahir was clinical, he should have been on 15 goals this season.
0: He's been quite wasteful.
1: Very wasteful. The end product of his game is very, very problematic.
0: Look at Amankwa with the run. Clever run. Got in there. Abraduku from the goalkeeper's area. Should be tapping that one home. And the follow-through from Wayo. Adriana will be quite disappointed. Looks like it's Raymond.
1: 28 games, 7 goals for Mauli Wayo. 10 goals in between himself and Abraduku, who has got 3 for the Phobians. But the bot missed a glorious chance to take the Phobians up by 1.
0: He could be doing better.
1: Hearts of Lions have roared louder. In Pando, it's 3-0 against Samatex. All Blacks is still drawing goalless, with Bechem United and Mediama, the league leaders, being held by Holy Stars. Kotoko up by 2-0 against 11 Wonders. And Brekum Chelsea follows up from that impressive win over Mediama with a 1-0 lead against Dreams at the Golden City Park. But here at the Accra Sports Stadium, it's Hearts 0, Adriana 0.
0: Interesting results. Interesting results coming through. It's quite surprising. Heart of Lions thumping Samatex.
1: The perfect response you want from your charges, especially after dropping points against Nations in Pando the last weekend. They can't disappoint their fans. Collison's throw straight to an opponent. Anochibedu equally gives it away. Oh, that's a wonderful tackle from Raymond Ajiman again. He's up against Hussein. The push on Hussein, Ajiman disagrees with assistant referee Dolat Bano, who is right there and sorry.
0: You can clearly see Raymond Ajiman putting everything on the line to prevent Atufo from getting another opportunity. That's quite a very clever jump there from Hussein to still keep the ball in possession. And just advertise to the referee. And Ajiman gave him an opportunity to fall for that free kick.
1: Martin Kakari to take the free kick for Hearts of Oak. Just around the corner flank. Kakari swings one in. Away again by Maxwell Arthur. Yeris Hussein to Kakari. Another cross in. Headed down by Esibe, cleared by Sana. Only as far as Collison. Headed back by Abubakar Adams. Another header by Ousmane Sana. Now here comes Benjamin Chibanyo. He's got Marfo on his left. He's got Awuni at the top. He goes for Marfo, who comes up against Amankwa. The 65 minutes, no goals at the Accra Sports Stadium. Adriana trying to put some passes together to unlock the Hearts of Oak defense. Here comes Sam Adams. Ball won by Adamu. Awuni is not giving up. And it's a goal kick.
0: It's a poor decision there from Baba Adamu. Expecting him to quickly find Collison inside central midfield. So he had to go by nearly. Lost the ball to Awuni. Diana have made the second half a bit difficult for the Phobians, forcing them to make lots of mistakes.
1: 92.7. Diana coming up with their third substitution. Sam Adams is going off. And his place will be taken by Steven Kwachi. But in case you're wondering why, Mediama have still not scored a goal in that game against Holy Stars, it is because Salim Adams has missed a penalty in that game.
0: So quite disappointing, expecting him to score and it just grazed over the crossbar in that incident. So like for like substitution there, Kwachi
1: in for Adams.
0: He offers a lot more defensively
1: Yep.
0: than what Adams would offer.

0: In the reverse fixture that was played in Takwa, Medeama missed the penalty as well in that game.
1: Yeah. They've missed quite a number of penalties.
0: Yes, they have. Collison makes a mistake. Chibanyo locates Mafu. He sees Awuni at the top. He finds Awuni. Awuni is up against Babadam, who swings in an early cross onto the bar and out. Tricky one for Benjamin Osari to deal with. Lucky is the goal kick.
1: Well, it's quite on a zoom in there. Daniel Awuni hitting the ball. Looked like a cross. The miscue nearly turning to a goal. Look at that. Looked like he had the intent. So Asari off his line. He wasn't going for a cross. It was a clear intent to go for the goal. Nasari was beaten, so that ball had gotten into the net.
0: Awuni wins another foul off Baba Adamu.
1: Adamu having a hell of a time dealing with him. And Awuni, not even fully fed. He's been battling an ankle injury.
0: Yep.
1: And playing through it. Giving Adamu lots of problems. Just a center back trying to adapt to the left back position. And it's been troubles for him facing very fast, witty player, Daniel Awuni. Just as he said, this is a venue he knows so well.
0: Referee whistles for the free kick to be retaken by Owusu Ansah. Owusu Ansah's free kick away by Ali. Awuni, this time stopped by Baba, but Owusu Ansah retrieves possession. Here is Mafu to Awuni. Now Owusu Ansah. Emmanuel Mafu. Sana with a drive, takes a deflection of Esebe, and is coolly collected by Asari. Hamza Issa have joined the fray, taking the place of Martin Kakari. More attacking options for the Phobians.
1: This is a clear intent from Didi Dramani. He wants a goal, he wants to win the game. I'm sure they are monitoring proceedings from elsewhere.
0: Here is Emmanuel Mafu up against Osesebe. Mafu! Good defending from Osesebe. Clever defending from Kelvin Osesebe. He had to track him down. He needed not to have given him the chance to go past him in the first place, but he made amends with some good sweeping.
1: Clever pass once again to Banyo, opening up the spaces. Mafu got onto that, but that was a timely challenge. Osesebe sliding, making sure he was first to the ball before Mafu had any touch on that. But Benjamin Asari did well to close down the angle.
0: Henry Watson will also come in for the Phobians. He takes the place of Hussein. Chivanyo's corner. Wasted. Goal kick. So Ransford Mensah in for Adamu, and Henry Kweku Boateng also comes in for Mohamed Hussein.
1: You can quite understand Ransford Mensah coming on for Adamu. Adamu has had a stinker against Daniel Awuni. Quick resolution there with Ransford Mensah's introduction. Kweku Boateng to help with a lot more creativity and chances creation.
0: Fresh blood, maybe we'll be able to curtail those menacing runs of Awuni down the right side. Now here is Owusu Ansah. Chibanyo is on the move. Amankwa is chasing him down. Good defending by Emmanuel Amankwa. Back to Benjamin Asari. That's dangerous, but Asari is always confident when he's playing from the back.
1: Exactly, he knew exactly his target. It was Collison who had to quickly get on to hold of that ball with the unrational Owusu Ansah.
0: February 2023, Ejiana have won four out of their six meetings with the Hearts of Oak. They've actually drawn twice and won four times. And in the process, they scored six goals with Hearts of Oak scoring none. And it includes their recent fixtures in the two previous seasons, but home and away.
1: So clearly, quite a difficult time it's been for them.
0: Two seasons ago, they beat Hearts of Oak at this venue, Ketsi, a brighter just spectacular. And here they are, after 72 minutes, giving the Phobians so much to think about. Here is Collison, Kwaku Boateng. Now, Amponsa with a drive again. It's as awful as his previous deliveries in the first half.
1: It was quite some quick thoughts in there coming from. Hey man, look at that drive. Kwaku Boateng wanted a return pass to continue creating that promising attack. It was quite not the right technique. His execution was very poor.
0: Togbe Afede, the board chairman and bankroller, sporting his yellow shirt alongside Alhaji Mora Kambi, former board member of the club, also in the stands, watching from the VVIP. Not sure the respected king will be excited about how proceedings have turned up so far, with the Phobians struggling to find the back of the net. Here comes Abubakar Adams. Now Benjamin Chebagnon can't get to Maafu. Maoliwayo. Flag is up. Hamza Issa was coming from an offside position.
1: It was quite a poor run there from Hamza Issa. So Deutsche Bedu exactly knew what to do. Stepped forward a bit. That was clearly it. Very good play there. Experienced player. Oh, he says he's very quick and could probably time his runs better.
0: Raymond Arjeman. Also on size trying to find it. Not too much on it for Owusu-Ansah, who had swapped positions with.
1: Almost like Stephen Kwache couldn't.
0: Yep, Kwache.
1: Couldn't get onto that ball as quickly as he expected.
0: Goalless after 75 minutes at the Accra Sports Stadium. His Hearts and Ejiana finding it difficult to break down themselves here. Here comes Abubakar Adams. Amankwa, Hamza Issa. Again is Raymond Arjeman there for Ejiana. Collison loses out to Sana. Now Chebagnon. Here is Owusu-Ansah. Now Sana. Maxo Ata. Owusu-Ansah is up against Duku. Not in a hurry to get into the Hearts of Oak area, Adriana.
1: It's quite interesting. Calmly reducing the tempo of the game. Plenty to shoot them. I'm not too bad over his intent. Play that ball. Right into tight. You can see Didi Dramani clearly wants a little bit more from his players.
0: Urgency needed at this point. But Ejiana, they've been poor travelers. Out of 15 away games, they've won just four times. Three draws and eight defeats on the road. 11 goals scored and 14 conceded on the road. Four defeats and one draw in their last five away games in the Premier League, Adriana. But it comes down to nothing because Hearts of Oak themselves have a very poor home record.
2: Well, the two sets of teams haven't been too promising in their home and away games. Clearly, chance for this fixture, especially for Atufuk, not being able to execute their chances in the final third of the pitch. At home, it's quite terrible.
0: Duku's delivery. Cleared away. Brunsford Mensah with a cutback. Henry Boateng. Collison. Lovely ball to pick out. Amponsa. Clever defending from Anochi Beidou. This is where experience truly counts.
2: He's not leaving anything to chance there. Anochi Beidou stretching, putting his body on the line. Clearly see the delivery from Amonkwa to find Wayo, but the sun was just in his eyes. 92.7.
0: Marvel. Finds Awuni. Maxo Arta. Steven Anochi Beidou. Here is Sana. Maxo Arta. To Owusu-Ansa. Goes for goal. Straight to Asari.
2: Intent was clear. Calm, slow, careful build up from Adiana. Stringing the passes together with no fuss. As you can see, it's quite far distance.
0: Transport Mensah has got so much space in front of him. Now Mawuli Wayo cuts in. Here is Wayo. Mawuli Wayo decides to overdo things and he's got himself to blame. Looks dejected, but he takes the blame for so many touches in that box.
2: That was quite a poor decision there from Wayo. Need to show a little bit of strength there. It's quite surprising, decided to go down easily and cheaply. Could have even attracted a yellow card.
0: Didi Dramani is so animated on that touchline.
2: Obviously, you'd expect him to be very much animated in such a promising position. Just shouldn't be going down easily. Look at a clever touch there, preventing Raymond from having anything on that. He went that into Sanaa. There was no way you're going to have it easy. The ball was just too far away from him. Could have been a better close control. Look at that. Moving it out. Offside. Clearly. You didn't expect any referee to do that.
0: That has been the problem with this game. Poor decision. When it matters most, Mawuli Wayo. 80 minutes at the Accra Sports Stadium. Hartsomorg 0, Adiana FC 0. Hartsomorg are drawing closer to their 15th drawn game of the season.
2: Imagine if they had won at least four of them, they could be at the summit of the league.
0: Corner for Hartsomorg.
2: Hey. Looks like Sanaa is about to continue business. It's a real warrior.
0: Strong lad, Sanaa. Two more substitutions for the Oja boys. Ado and Mensah will come in for Awuni. And then Sana. Elvis. Ado. And then Patrick Mensah in for D.K. Awuni and then Seydou Sana.
2: So another like-for-like substitution there from Chubari Sticker. Fresh legs, Ado to get into central midfield. And Mensah on the right-hand side of attack.
0: Corner taken. Estebez arriving. Prince Osei comes in. Gets the ball away, but he stayed down after that save. Raymond Ajiman also complaining of a push on himself and his goalkeeper.
2: Well, let's see. It was there. It's a collision there. I think Prince Osei missed that. SCB rises always high for these kicks. I think there was too much in there, just the collision.
0: Sana has had a very decent game. 27 appearances before this game. He marked his 28th Premier League appearance for Adriana this afternoon. Seydou Sana.
2: And it works tirelessly throughout. It's quite unfortunate that his attacking instincts are always curtailed when Raymond Ajiman is not in the game. He doubles up and adds up the responsibility, defending and catching up on the loose end, limiting his intelligence in moving up front, especially with some of his powerful drives from a distance.
0: Ajiman is staying on looking for his goalkeeper to be treated so they get back on the field. Vision up by three against Karela. Hearts of Lions hang on to the 3-0 leading Pando. No goals in Swedro between All Blacks and Bechim in that relegation dogfight.
2: That's quite an interesting game. All Blacks, Bechim United. I think John Emisa has done a decent
3: 3-0.
0: Bechim have jumped into the lead against All Blacks.
2: That is quite a surprising result.
0: Interest. And Mediama up by 1-0 against Holy Stars. Young Apostles go up 1-0 against Nations. And Chelsea hang on to that 1-0 lead over Dream. So Mediama inching closer to the league title. If they win this game, then the title will be just a matter of time to land in Takwa. Now, has a chance? Osei collects it.
2: Oh, look, all but done for Mediama SC. You can see the goalkeeper Osei seem to have had a little bit of a cut right under his eye. I'm sure that is going to prevent him from saying goodbye to the game.
0: Collison is looking for Abura Duku, but he's coming up against Anochi Bedu, who beats him to the ball so calmly. Free kick, Adriana.
2: It's a very strong there from Adriana FC.
0: 5 more minutes to regulation, 90. No goals at the Accra Sports Stadium.
2: We've had a well-executed game. Frustrating and already listless, hard to fuck attack. Especially the second half.
0: The foul on Henry Boateng by Maxwell Arthur.
2: The fouls tell. 21 for Atufuk, 16. The part of Adriana has been heavily contested game. Lots of aggression. Lots of tackles swinging in there. Lots of tussling and bustling in the game.
0: Collison with a miss kick. Ali Mensali again. Now here is Osei Sibe. Ali Morton Mensah. Ali. Good ball to Mensah. He goes down. Foul just outside the box. Kwachi, the culprit. Had some free kick.
2: That was quite a very good run there from Rathbun Mensah. Look at that eye and threat of a pass from Ali Mohammed. The stretching there. It was a late challenge coming from Elvis Addo. Running right into his man.
0: Hatsabok. Next stop will be in Summer Boy on match day 33. And Adriana returned to Nana Ajiman Bedu. Their fortress to play young apostles who are leading nations 1-0 in Wenchi. Free kick taken. Anochi Bedu gets it away. Has a appeal for a handball. Referee is having none of that.
2: It was quite close there. Whichever way, look more like the arm. That's the weather ahead. The part of the arm that the referee deemed not too extensive for a penalty call. That should be an outstretched arm.
0: It looks like it did touch the shoulder before touching the arm.
2: A little bit of a brush there.
0: Yeah.
2: Clearly see it's going directly at goal. This is the two have brushed off.
0: Yep.
2: Brushed off the shoulder to change trajectory. Coming off the hand. But he's lucky to have escaped it.
0: Clearly an outstretched arm, but it took a part of the body before striking the arm. That doesn't make it a penalty. Left off the hook, Anochi Bedu. And here comes Boateng to Duku. Henry Boateng. Such a delight to watch. So we run the ball and it goes straight to Prince Ose.
2: It's one of the interesting latas Hatsavuk I've looked forward to. Quite unfortunate, he hasn't really been able to stay too fit.
0: Hatsavuk doing everything possible, bossing the game in terms of possession, but can't show in terms of goals.
2: Clearly, in the last 10 minutes, they've actually been on top, creating all the chances, getting into the final third.
0: Free kick for Hatsavuk. Hamza Issa causing a lot of problems, but it's Anochi Bedu who have stepped up his game in the second half to complement the efforts of Raymond Ajiman. As Hatsavuk doubled their efforts in attack, they remain resolute at the back.
2: Remaining very strong at the back. Because that tackle in there was quite late. Come on, Anochi Bedu. Hamza Issa quickly get to the touch onto that ball before Bedu could have anything on it. It's a good position for the Phobians to finish the game on a high.
0: Six minutes have been shown by a fourth referee, Charles Bulu. Hatsavuk have a free kick in stoppage time. Can they find the back of the net? Theophilos Collison can strike from this distance. Rafael Mponsa equally can strike. Kwaku Moatin goes and it flies over the bar. The youngster trying to bend one past the wall and get this free kick spot on, but he got it all wrong this time.
2: We're clearly going in with the color for the top left corner. The intent was clear, but that wasn't the right execution. You see, Ransford was getting ready for it as well as Rafael Mponsa. A bit disappointed. He couldn't even find the target. Looks like Ghana would have to deal with a couple more minutes without. Elvis Addo.
0: Jose Esibe. Amankwa. Esibe. Collison to Ali. Ali to Mensah. back to Ali.
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0: Collison. Walk. Emmanuel Amankwa. Collison flies one in. Headed down by Anochi Bedu. Amankwa's pass intercepted by Mensah. Esibe brings it back for Collison. Now Amankwa. What they are playing is pleasing on the eye, but not positive in terms of getting them the needed opener. And has the ball so close. Ata will get it away. Anywhere will do. But again, Mauliwayo presented with a big, big chance. And Didi Dramani can't understand.
2: Clearly wanted a lot more good thinking, quick thinking, and execution to be much more intelligence applied. And look at that. Prezo said nearly gave it away. Wayo cut it back, but there was no player to tuck that ball home.
0: Again, that header by Ali rising over the bar for a goal kick. They are pushing for the opening goal in stoppage time. And Adiana are keeping it tight at the back.
2: Very good defensive work there coming from Adiana. Look at that. Ali just got to the near post, trying to apply some well on the ball. Unfortunately, it was too high up. Adiana narrowly escaping.
0: Anochi Bedu's clearance. Duku flicks. Bedu heads down. Henry Boateng. Mensah. Collison. Useless.
2: What was he thinking?
0: Useless.
2: So quite terrible decision making there. Who calls it? And Didi cannot understand.
0: The demonstration tells you all.
2: Well, I see. This is a quick pass. Rossford was just waiting for the return. And
0: Didi might be asking, what are you thinking, Collison? 4 minutes of additional time. Hearts nil, Adriana nil at the Accra Sports Stadium.
2: It's more like the Fabians are not giving up yet, so they go to the final minute.
0: Decision for Adriana.
2: You see the casual approach with Adriana.
0: Adriana will move to the fourth spot. If it stays this way, Hazebook will keep their place on the third position. They close in on Gold Stars, 54-51. Wondering what those 3 points against All United would do for Gold Stars. If Medema's results are way to Holy Stars stay same, it means they go 59 points. Home and dry.
2: Clearly, that's exactly what they are looking for.
0: Here is Mafu. Chevagno. Ado. Nope. Mensah.
2: Well, this is going to be the final attack for Atifu.
0: And Mensah's air foot again blocked. Referee Ntiamwa will be blowing a whistle for the end of the game. Prince of says yellow card confirmed on your screen. Here is Osei Sibe. Collison. now. Ali. Amankwa. We've gone past the 6 minutes of additional time. And Hadza will come through. Amankwa will go for the long one. Hamza comes in to flick, but Chibanyo takes it down. And that's the final whistle. 15 drawn games this season for Hadza Walk. They failed to win once again at their own home grounds. Adriana have picked up a precious and a valuable away point that sends them into top four on the league log. The Phobians, it's been like this all season. They came into the game so well in the second half, taking the game to Adriana, but they messed up glorious chances with Mauli Wayo, the major culprit. Terrible outing again for the Phobians.
2: It's been quite poor, quite disappointing. They've played, but the final decisions were undesirable.
0: Kelvin Asaisebe, imagine man of the match, but I'm sure he would have loved the maximum points than personal glory. It's full time at the Accra Sports Stadium, match day 32 of the Ghana Premier League. Hadza Walk unable to win again, but they did all the right things, ticking the right boxes. Five corners, 54% of possession, four shots on target, nothing to show at the back of the net. Full time at the Accra Sports Stadium. Hadza Walk 0, Adriana FC 0.

0: Another afternoon where Hearts of Oak have them puffed back, could not get the needed goal to secure all 3 points. It ends goalless between Hearts of Oak and Edwiana in match day 32. I've been joined by the head coach of Hearts of Oak, Masu Didi Dramani. Coach, another one of those frustrating afternoons where you created loads of chances but could not convert. Does that really sum up the kind of season you've had?
1: I think that is part of the sporting event where you have challenges, where you have a strengths, and then where you have learning curves. And I believe that this is part of the learning parts, and then we'll deal with the challenges.
0: Of course. Now, today, I mean, from minute one, you were on the ascendancy. What really was lacking? Apart from the finish, was that something lacking as well?
1: I think that is still decision-making. I've said it from time, from day one, that we need to improve on our decisions in very key moments where we find our moments, especially in terms of our style of play. We have clear strengths where we know when we hit those areas, it is an opportunity or it is a moment to begin to create that final one that gives us that glory of a goal. But when we hit those moments and then still we still think otherwise, to be erratic, to be indecisive, then there's much to be worried about.
0: Now, with just two games to go, it looks like Hearts of Oak could end up in the top four. What is that one big lesson that you've learned from this season carrying into next season?
1: I think that what is important in football is that always you need to continue to improve. And you need to be humble enough to agree that there's a work to be done, and then you can improve it, and then you can develop and grow.
0: Of course. Now, you will not have Benjamin Asare in your last game because he will be part of the Black Stars together with Agbasi. Is that going to really affect you?
1: We can always put a team. We have a team. So we can always put a team in the absence of one player.
0: Now, the final question. What joy do you get knowing that two of your goalkeepers are part of the Black Stars? Because you've been one person who has advocated for this in a long time.
1: For me, I'm a football person. I'm a student of the game. And so some, there are things that we might be able to see. Another person might not be able to see that. I have had them, you know, for the past 4 years. I've had both of them, and I know that the standard, they are all code number one. So I don't care who comes in. Anyone who comes in is fine.
0: Coach, thank you very much for your time there. Coach Masu Didi Dramani, head coach of Hearts of Oak there. Another frustrating afternoon for his side as they do goalless with Edwiana. Very, very tough one for them. Hearts of Oak have drawn a lot of games this season. One thing that has affected them greatly, and one thing that they would want to improve next season. But the last game that they will play here would be against Edwiana, and unfortunately for Masu Didi Dramani, he will not have both of his first two goalkeepers, that is Benjamin Asare and Agbasi. But I've been joined by the head coach of Edwiana, Chioba Aristica. Coach, first of all, congratulations, you've earned the points here. I mean, how difficult was this game for you? Because you said it was going to be a tough one.
2: Yes, it's difficult about our program. This week we play 3 games. Some player today play 90 minutes, 3 games. About this is the situation. I have 2 games away, one from Holy Star, far away, 14 hours, 15 hours. After go back home yesterday night, I traveling, I come on here, some player is tired. But it's good about is not lose the game. He trust again from a good result. He's go back from 1 point about is only 1 point, but need points to points from staying in the top four. He's fighting. I have another two game, and he tried the best from finishing the top four. Congratulations from some player about his coming here and trust that it's possible have the good result.
0: Of course. Now, coach, finally, we are hearing that after this season, you are leaving Edwiana and leaving the country. Is it true? And what could be the reason?
2: Yes, it's finished the league, and after I will go home. About a long time I will not go home. And I don't know what happened from the future. First I like go from see my family, everything is fine. About long time I not go. I stay here all the season, and I don't know what happened, what is my future. I don't know what happened, is the future from the management. But me personally, if I not come back, thank you so much from our management, thank you so much from our supporter, and thank you so much from the Ghana country. About I stay here 3 years and a half, and it's part of my family. Good luck from the Ghana, from the World Cup. I am supporter for you.
0: He's from Romania, and we are going to miss him. Shoba Aristica is the head coach of Indiana. Thanks very much, coach. I'll be joined by the most valuable player in today's game, Kelvin Osei Asibe. He will join me shortly. Kelvin, it's been a very, very frustrating afternoon for Heart of Oak. I mean, you've had a lot of draws. You think that if you were clinical enough throughout the season, you could have been really challenging for the title?
3: Yeah, as you said, our performance in away games, we are good. And playing home games, sometimes we find it very difficult. We don't know what happens at times. We have drawn a lot of games at home. So coming into this game, I think our focus was to win the game. But quite unfortunately, we drew with them. And also, draw is better than lose. So we accept it and look forward to the next game, which is Samatex.
0: Now, it looks like you are sure to finish in the top four this season. But what are some of the lessons that you've learnt as a team that you would not want to repeat next season, or you would want to take into next season?
3: Oh, I think we work on our attacks mostly because, as everybody knows, Heart of Oak is having the best defensive team this season. So I think going into next season, I think maybe they will do some adjustments to boost the team and also for the team next season to do things right.
0: Well, Kelvin, thanks very much. He is the most valuable player in today's game. Kelvin Osei Asibe, defender for Accra Heart of Oak. He's been one of the standout performers for the Phobians this season. It's not been an easy one for them. A lot of draws this season. They've actually done better in away games than playing home games, and that is how they sum up their season. My name is Mutala Yakubu. We say thank you to everyone that tuned in to watch, and to the APO crew for also doing the work here at the Accra Sports Stadium, and to our commentators Nana Dakwa Jesse and Kelvin Owusu-Ansah. See you for Match Day 33.

0: Hello, Ghana Mine Edition. You are quite about ever end.
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You carry back like a filo. I'm a jack of phone, I'm gonna ghost you. 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

0: Amazing song from Carrie Job. You steady my heart. You calm my spirit. And I am at peace. You steady my heart. On 92.7. And I'll run to you. And I'll find refuge in your arms. And I'll sing to you. Because of everything you are unto me. It's a beautiful song, but I have another song from the band known as Third Day. They have a song called Soul on Fire. Mothers, your souls are on fire for the Lord. 7 and 7 through it all. You are at peace, bringing peace in our homes. So let's listen to the story behind the song.
1: Hey, this is Mac Powell from Third Day, and I want to share a little bit about our new song, Soul on Fire. It's about being in a place where you're tired of the status quo, tired of going through the same thing over and over and over, and realizing that you need something better in your life. For us as believers, we know that the words of Jesus, when he said, I've come to this world to give you life and to give it to you abundantly, that we can't miss out on that. That when we try to get involved with other things on our own, the things of this world, we're going to get bogged down. But when we follow Jesus, he gives us the most exciting, the best life that we can possibly have. This is Mac Powell from Third Day, and thanks for listening to our new song, Soul on Fire.

0: amazing song from Third Day. So on fire. Lord, I want to keep burning for you. 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I want to keep the passion at heart. I don't want to quench the spirit or the fire. May we stay on fire forever. And may your fire be on fire. I love that. May your fire be multiplied. Like this song I'm going to play from my friends known as Need to Breathe. They have a song called Multiplied. Yeah. I don't know what you're doing.
1: I agree.
0: But what you're doing will be multiplied. I don't know the seeds you are sowing, but the seeds will be multiplied, and those seeds will not die. So mothers, what you're doing for us will bring the harvest. Oh, I love that. Mothers, what you're doing for us will bring the harvest. It's 92.7.

0: but an amazing song from my good friends known as Need to Breathe.
1: Your love, yeah.
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1: Your love, yeah.
0: Your love is like a radiant diamond bursting inside.
1: Love, yeah.
0: That cannot be quenched. God of mercy, sweet love of mine, I have surrendered to your design, and may this offering stretch across the skies. Let these hallelujahs be multiplied. Oh, what a song. And let me listen to the story behind this incredible song from the group.
2: Writing this song, I think God was trying to speak to me about some things I've been struggling with. The band was kind of in a tough place. We were at the end of a long recording process and was under a lot of pressure to perfect this thing that we had been working on for so long. But it wasn't really until I let go and completely surrendered to God's plan that I felt this overwhelming joy and just a peace, really, of knowing that I serve a God with exponentially limitless creativity, and really that He already has the perfect plan. I just believe that our surrender is a catalyst for God's multiplication to begin. And really, in our surrender, that His praises will be forever multiplied.
0: In our surrender, it shall be multiplied. Let's take this song from Casting Crowns, Thrive. We are thriving, we are moving, and we are soaring higher and higher. Mothers, this is your song.

0: definitely. We were made to thrive. Joy unspeakable. Faith unsinkable. Love unstoppable. Anything is possible. We are made to do more. So we keep on shining and shining through. And I have this song from Jason Gray. Jason Gray is saying laughter is a form of worship. So mothers, we want you to laugh. Oh. Sometimes you have to laugh it off. Sometimes you have to let it go. And just say, let me keep on my laughter. Let me keep on my praise. So let's be inspired by that song from Jason Gray.
1: Hey, this is Jason Gray. My song, Laugh Out Loud. It's a song about laughter as a form of worship. All great comedy requires the element of surprise, and the best punchlines are the ones that you can never see coming. And what bigger surprise is there in all of human history than the amazing love of God and the way that he makes us his own, calls us his beloved. And I think when we recognize the holy and beautiful joke that is, and that we are in the grand comedy of God's amazing grace, I think our best response sometimes is just receive it with laughter. And so this is a song about that. For all that he's given to us, just receiving it with joy.
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0: We're laughing out loud. We're keeping the joy on. Trading my sorrows. You remember a woman of faith? The mothers will love this song.
1: You know, I'm

good old woman of faith, trading my sorrows and taking on the joy of the Lord. If you have a word for the mothers, why not? You can come in the studio. 055-9242-717. 055-9242-717. If you have any word for the mothers, they will listen. And they will keep the hopes up. They will keep their joy alive. And they will sing for joy. 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

Don't know what you're going through tonight, but sing for joy to God your strength. 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That city is you, that mother, listening to me. My dear sister, listening to me. 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

amazing song. 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His love endures forever. For he is good. He is above all things. His love endures forever. With a mighty hand and a stretched out arm, his love endures forever. Forever God is faithful. Forever he is strong. And I love this part. Forever he is with us. I said the other time, perhaps the best thing God can do for us is to be with us. Is the Lord with you? Oh, don't worry. Tomorrow just go. Victory is yours. I know tomorrow is Monday, but if the Lord is with you, you conquer it all. And I love inspirational gospel mix for this. When this song was playing, the Spirit inspired me to play you this song. Emmanuel, God is with us. Today, tomorrow, and forevermore, his love shall endure. So we remain strong, so we remain rooted in his word, so we remain covered. We dwell in the presence of the Most High, and we shall continually abide in the shadow of the Almighty. Oh, he remains our Shalom, Jehovah. He remains our peace. He remains our provider, Jehovah Jireh. He remains our banner, Jehovah Nissi.

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1: Come on everybody, come on all mothers, I have something special for you. I know you're gonna love it. This is Winiba Youth Choir. The mothers should love this one. Nyame yekesi. Oyekesi mayenina. So nothing is bigger than your God. Mothers, keep depending on Him. Amen.

amazing one there. Winneba Youth Choir for our mothers. Isaiah chapter 49 verse 16 declares, see, mothers, the Lord is saying, see, I have written your names in the palms of my hands, and you are always in my mind, just as Jerusalem is on my mind, just as your family members are on my mind, just as your future is in my hands, just as I have declared that I'll give you a good future, as declared in Jeremiah chapter 29 verse 11. And let me declare unto you Psalm 29 verse 11. The Lord will give you strength, and the Lord will bless you with peace. Mothers, this is your word, because the voice of the Lord is over many waters. In the same chapter of Psalm 29 verse 3, the voice of the Lord. So may we lean on that voice on Monday, on Tuesday, on Wednesday, on Thursday, on Friday, on Saturday, Sunday, every day, with the voice we shall prevail.

Our God lives, our Redeemer lives, and He is alive for you and I. It's been an awesome one, especially for the mothers.

And Isaiah chapter 66 verse 13 declares, as one whom his mother comforted, so will I comfort you. Yes, the Lord will comfort you. And he is that river who makes glad. He is that source by which we are connected. He is that rock on which our feet is firmly rooted. He is that light who keeps shining. John chapter 1 verse 3. He is the light and the life of all men. Let this light endure. Let this light shine. Let this light shine for you. Oh, my God shall come and he will not be silent. He will shine forth. Psalm 50 verse 3. And as you are going into the new week, oh, fire goes before the Lord and consume his enemies round about, as declared in Psalm 97 verse 3. And if there is any mountain in this new week, let the mountains be melted like wax at the presence of the Father. Mothers, you have the presence of the Most High. So keep on and endure in the power of the Lord Almighty. Thrive and flourish like the palm tree. You are the mothers of even our nation.

So it's been your big brother, Apostle Kwame Edu. 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May the Lord and His presence, His covering, and His safety continually be your dwelling.

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Yeah, I'm talking to you. I'm talking to you. God.

0: And if your heart is broken,
1: and if your heart is broken,
0: just lift those hands and
1: just lift your hands.
0: Come on, sing it with me. I know I can.
1: Oh, I know that I can.
0: Bless your name, Jesus.

0: and all your friends and loved ones,
1: and all your friends and loved ones,
0: they're nowhere to be found.
1: Are nowhere to
0: remember,
1: be
0: remember,
1: found.
0: Remember, there is a friend.
1: Remember, there's a friend. Jesus.
0: Oh, I love him, I love him.
1: Who will wipe your tears away?
0: I know he will. And if,
1: your heart is broken,
0: this is all you have to do.
1: Just lift your hands.
0: Oh, come on and worship with me. Say it, come on.
1: Oh, I know that I can make it.
0: Don't you give up.